0: Triple M traffic starts with Brisbane's biggest delay. Is a crash in Wacol, Ipswich Motorway westbound near Progress Road. A crash in the Grange Road near Raymond Road. And a crash in Milton, Corroy Drive outbound around Graham Street to avoid. Make this EOFY the best one ever. 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
4: Hi there, good morning, it's Matthew Layton. A woman once stopped from re-entering the country has now been cleared to return. The Australian with links to ISIS was issued a permit last night after being subject to a temporary exclusion order. ASIO Chief Mike Burgess telling the ABC it knows the risk and is ready to act.
5: I can assure your listeners that actually the full use of my organisation's capability and powers will be used when this individual returns to this country.
4: The shark scare at Bondi has cleared the water for the third day running. Drone vision posted online appears to show a great white cruising close to shore, with the beach shut and swimmers and surfers told to get out. Karl Stefanovic's future at Nine is looking seriously shaky. The network has confirmed it's working on a statement, as reports swirl the Today host is expected to leave after his controversial podcast interview with far-right activist Tommy Robinson. And France has hit its hottest day ever. Spain's posted its hottest June daily average, and the UK could climb even higher after smashing its June record.
3: Triple M Sport.
4: Andrew Johns has shut the gate on coaching the Blues after Laurie Daly. The New South Wales Origin legend says his name might be floating around, but it'd be selfish to take the job without proper coaching runs on the board. There are reports out-of-favour Bulldog centre Bronson Cherry could leave as early as next week. And a couple of injury headaches have landed at the worst time for the Socceroos at the World Cup, with Jacob Italiano and Matthew Leckie both unavailable. Australia only needs a point against Paraguay to seal second spot in Group D.
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4: A shower or two today across Brisbane, 13 the low tonight. We'll see more showers tomorrow and 20. And the weekend, a shower or two, 20 degrees. You can hear Triple M Breakfast and all your favourite shows anytime. 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
0: Okay, you got us. It's all about the music. 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

Good times, greatest hits, Brisbane's 104.5, Triple M. Take a bow, Brizzy. You are looking spectacular, you saucy mix. Hard to believe we've got a couple of days' rain coming up. Right after my favourite Daft Keezers, Oasis, I'm going to play you something from the Game Changer album released on this day in 1984 that went on to become the biggest selling album in Brisbane that year.

Triple M's $50,000 no repeat workday. Patty B all fired up. Keep an ear out if we repeat that one again today. If we stuff up and double up, you call up, we could cough up 50K, all right? You could turn your backyard bar into something that would make all the neighbouring pubs very nervous.

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1: Oh, mate, that's fantastic. Thank you. 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Aye, yippee, yippee, aye. Excellent.
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1: Sing it, aye, aye, yippee, yippee, aye. 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
0: 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Dobbo's hole-in-one. 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
0: Hey, Mitch in the morning, investigating June 25th on the Brizzy music scene. Birthdays first, Tim Finn, 74 today, looking good old sport. George Michael would have been 63 today. All Roads led the festival hall today in 83 when FM 104 Triple M had the Angels, the Rosie Tats and Choir Boys live in concert. Same day in 83, Synchronicity goes number one on the Triple M album charts from The Police, from the King of Pain to the King of Pop. And today in 2009, Michael Jackson found dead in his LA mansion. He was 50 years old. From that list, let's get something from Synchronicity and that killer concert with the Angels, the Rosie Tats and Choir Boys on next to Triple M.
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4: 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Only Triple M traffic starts with Brisbane's biggest delays. And a crash in Maruka this morning. Boaters at Road App and at Hamilton Road slowing things down. A crash in Rochdale Gateway Motorway southbound near Miles Putting Road is giving us some grief through the Rochdale stretch. There's been a crash in Caboolture South on Morayfield Road near Parkland Crescent. And a crash in Chermside Webster Road just near Roadie Road. One a 1 in 5 chance to win $10,000. 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
7: Good morning, Matthew Layton with you. A so-called ISIS bride who was blocked from coming home has now been cleared to return after almost 10 years in a Syrian camp. The Australian woman and her daughter have been issued a permit, with the government saying legal advice meant the temporary ban had to be lifted. A new teal party is pitching itself as the grown-up corner of politics, promising less mudslinging and more actual fixes. Allegra Spender and Zali Steggall say Community Strong Australia will back local candidates, climate action, integrity and sensible economic management.
8: I'm someone who came from business, spent a long time trying to build business and prosperity, but I care about things like climate action. I care about things like refugees, and I have nowhere I feel that I want to go.
7: Bondi has been closed again after drone footage on social media appeared to show a great white near the shoreline, making it 3 shark sightings in 3 days. And back-to-back earthquakes have rocked Venezuela, with buildings collapsing in Caracas and rescuers searching the rubble.
6: Triple M Sport.
7: Christian Wolf rolled the dice last week, rested his origin guns and still watched the Dolphins get the job done. The big names are back for Saturday's clash with the Warriors as the Finns chase second spot and a first ever finals run. At the FIFA World Cup, Brazil made it look pretty cruisy, rolling Scotland 3-0. Morocco was made to work harder against Haiti but still walked away 4-2 winners. Switzerland held off Canada 2-1 and Bosnia and Herzegovina knocked over Qatar 3-1.
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7: A shower or two today across Brisbane, 13 the low tonight. We'll see more showers tomorrow and 20. And the weekend, a shower or two, 20 degrees. 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

Good times in the morning, greatest hits all day. This is Brisbane's 104.5 Triple M. This isn't tickets to Origin. It's a backstage pass to Queensland sporting history. Marto, Margo and Dan on Triple M Breakfast at 7.05 tomorrow morning can have you driving into the Queensland sheds moments before kickoff and seeing the decider from Diamond Seats at Suncorp. Make the appointment, 7.05, write that down. 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

0: Good times in the morning, greatest hits all day. Thanks for working with 104.5 Brisbane's Triple M. And on this day, we talked about a concert here in 1983 presented by Triple M, the Angels, Rose Tattoo and Choir Boys at Festival Hall. Craig from Stafford called up. He was there.
1: All of those bands at the peak of their powers, yeah. Last weekend saw Rose Tattoo.
0: How was that?
1: Angry's retiring the band at the end of the year. It's their 50th year.
0: I guess you can't be angry all your life. You got to chill out sometime.
1: There you go. So they're still a cracking band. Saw them at the Kalanga Tavern and great atmosphere. A few fisticuffs.
0: It's par for the course, really, isn't it?
1: Yeah, exactly.
0: Definitely one of the loudest concerts Triple M ever presented. Something from that lineup next at the M's.
2: A golf ball travelling at 250 kilometres an hour can fracture bones, cause permanent injuries, and be fatal. Tomorrow, 50 Triple M listeners will attempt to hit Mardo with a golf ball to win State of Origin tickets. Will he live or will he die?
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2: All right, sounds like he might live, but you never know. Mardo versus golf balls, 7:40 tomorrow on Triple M Breakfast.
4: Supporting the next generation of women calling sport. This is Triple M Footy's Harvey Norman replay with Emma Lawrence.
5: Inside ball to Curtis Moran. Is he going to go all the way? Yes, he will. Farrell's right. Harrison. Oh, beautiful ball. Beautiful ball from Zane Harrison to Aramaho. And finally, the Titans are over for the first try of the second half. And go left, Harrison. Oh, beautiful ball. Out to Philip Sami. You are kidding me. Zane Harrison, the young halfback for the Titans. The shifter right. Brilliant ball from Edwards to Alamotti. Can he get past Sami? Yes, he does. Flip past to Liam Martin. Back to Lindsay Smith. Oh, he's over.
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0: 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Coming up, more good times and greatest hits. What sucks? I know. The Blink Boys are coming and more music variety. That's just the way. Bruce Hornsby in the range on the way at the end. Some things will never
3: change. After nearly a week of trying.
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8: 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And only Triple M traffic starts with Brisbane's biggest delays. We had a crash in Wacol this afternoon, Boundary Road near Tyle Street. A crash on Ipswich Road at Oxley Road through Oxley. A crash in Thornlands, Panorama Drive near Boundary Road. A crash in Portage Valley, Amelia Street at Brunswick Street. And a crash in Carina Creek Road near Stanley Road. Aspley Mazda's EOFY event is where you save. 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
11: Hello there, I'm Matthew Layton. Australia's jobs numbers have bounced back a touch. Unemployment fell from 4.5 to 4.4% in May, with official figures showing 40,000 more people in work. The coalition's hit out at the government over a so-called ISIS bride being allowed back into the country. The Australian woman was issued a return permit last night after previously being blocked under a temporary exclusion order. Shadow Home Affairs Minister John O'Dunham telling Sky it beggars belief.
12: It is not a good outcome, particularly when last night, as this permit was being sorted out, Mike Burgess was talking about the threats to our national security. Mm. And of course, these ISIS brides are, I think, a group of people that do continue to pose a threat to our security.
11: And a teenage boy accused of planning a terror attack targeting Liberal Party members and the public has been found not guilty. The 17-year-old was acquitted by a Brisbane Supreme Court jury after more than a day of deliberations.
10: Triple M Sport.
11: The Broncos coach admits tomorrow's clash with the Roosters is a big one. The reigning premiers have slid down to 13th on the ladder and on a 6-game losing streak. But Michael Maguire says his team thrives on the pressure.
13: Every game's a must-win now as you're rolling through. I mean, obviously, you know, the situation we're in. This group does thrive off that, so let's look forward to seeing what comes of it tomorrow night.
11: Tonight, it's the Eels against Souths. Parramatta is celebrating

0: And in game 250 for Captain Mitch Moses.
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0: A shower or two today across Brisbane. 13 the low tonight. We'll see more showers tomorrow and 20. And the weekend, a shower or two, 20 degrees. 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
1: And just great sing-alongs like the Foo Fighters and some of the ones they're playing at the moment. They're fabulous.
0: 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It's all about the music. 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

0: It's the Foo Fighters on Triple M's $50,000 No Repeat Workday, which will go off tomorrow, by the way. Someone's going to win 50 grand. Would you like to see some Aussie legends live on stage? Triple M presents the Hoodoo Gurus, celebrating 45 years together. They're hitting the road with the Hoodoo Gurus Rewind Tour. All killer, no filler, no B-sides, just the hits. Fortitude Music Hall in Brisbane. Dave Faulkner, lead singer and songwriter, was on with Dobbo and Elliot on Triple M's Rush Hour recently.
1: Look, we love playing. It's been the reason we're still here. We just love it, you know. And we're actually celebrating in September. The first gig was in September 81. 45 bloody years.
0: You'll hear that one live, this one as well. Tickets are on sale now for the Fortitude Music Hall show, Friday 11 December. Just go to frontiertouring.com, okay? Speaking of Aussie pub rock, we'll play some Aussie Crawl soon. This is Brisbane's Triple M. No surprise there.
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0: Thanks for being on the Triple M Joyride with us every day. It is like a bit of a roller coaster ride around here. You never know. Are they going to repeat a song? Are they not? Triple M's $50,000 no-repeat workday will go off tomorrow. Keep your phone handy if you're on the standby list. Also tomorrow, Triple M's Awesome 80s Friday. We'll give you a taste of that after one. Mental's Def Leppard. And the guy they're all talking about at the moment, MJ. Have you seen the movie? It's awesome. Good times and greatest hits for Thursday. Hope you enjoyed your lunch. This is Triple M.
1: A golf ball travelling at 250 kilometres an hour can fracture bones, cause permanent injuries, and be fatal. Tomorrow, 50 Triple M listeners will attempt to hit Mardo with a golf ball to win State of Origin tickets. Will he live or will he die?
2: Calm down, I'm inside a cage.
1: All right, sounds like he might live, but you never know. 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

0: Foster's Golf Balls, 7:40 tomorrow on Triple M Breakfast.
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2: 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Only Triple M traffic starts with Brisbane's biggest delays. Breakdowns on the Gateway, Rochdale, southbound Logan Motorway, Heathwood westbound. Traffic lights are out Logan River Road, Beenleigh at Harburg Drive. Got a vehicle fire, Queen Street, Goodner. 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
5: Hello, I'm Matthew Layton. The jobless rate has taken a small step down, keeping the pressure on the Reserve Bank. Across Australia, unemployment fell to 4.4% in May, with 40,000 jobs added. Most were part-time, and analysts say it keeps the door open to more rate rises. Mining giant Fortescue is facing a fresh sexual harassment class action, with women alleging harassment, violence and retaliation at remote mine sites. The federal court claim includes allegations spanning years. Fortescue says unsafe behaviour has no place at the company. Karl Stefanovic is reportedly on the way out at 9 after his interview with far-right activist Tommy Robinson triggered a full-blown media storm. 9 has distanced itself from the podcast, saying it had no role in the guest booking or editorial calls, but it is taking the matter seriously. And two huge tremors have hit less than a minute apart west of Venezuela's capital Caracas, with buildings down and heavy casualties feared.
4: Triple M Sport.
5: The Broncos have pulled off a feel-good homecoming, locking in Dane Gagai on a one-year deal for the 2027 season. The former Queensland Origin star brings 328 NRL games, test experience, and plenty of polish for a young backline still finding its teeth. And Andrew Johns says he won't be the next Blues coach, despite plenty of noise around his name. The New South Wales grade says it wouldn't be fair to take over from Laurie Daly without proper coaching experience, especially while he's still tied up with media work.
6: Ride the wave with the Dolphins in 2025.
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5: A shower or two today across Brisbane. 13 the low tonight. We'll see more showers tomorrow and 20. And the weekend, a shower or two, 20 degrees. 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

0: Triple M's $50,000 No Repeat Workday with Bon Jovi. That's the only time we've played that song today, but we could repeat a song anytime for your chance to win 50K. You know how it goes around here. On this day in 2009, Michael Jackson collapsed at home, was taken to hospital, and then...
1: The LA Times and CBS News are reporting that Michael Jackson, 50 years old, the king of pop, has died. A very, very sad moment.
0: It was indeed, but he left some great music behind. Here's Billie Jean.

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0: 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Greatest hits all day. Marto, Margo and Dan back for Triple M Breakfast tomorrow. You might have heard they're giving you the chance to have a star experience at Origin 3, the decider at Suncorp Stadium. You'll be in the Queensland Maroons sheds when they lace on the boots before the match. 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Diamond seats, no less. Join Marto, Margo and Dan for Triple M Breakfast tomorrow morning when you get up. And don't forget, you can never miss a moment of footy with McDelivery, a 99-cent delivery fee only on the My Macca's app. I'm sure the Maroons will come back just like Sly Stallone did in Rocky 3, right? You can sing along to this and get pumped up in minutes on Triple M.
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0: You're on Brizzy's Triple M. It's holiday from Green Day. More like a grey day outside today. They said no rain today. Go figure. Triple M news, sport and weather on the way. Then it's Lou and Jarch for the early drive home.
1: 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Will he live or...

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3: 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Only Triple M traffic starts with Brisbane's biggest delays. Multi-vehicle crash Montague Road, West End near Scott Street. Avoid debris, Coro Drive, Milton, heading westbound after Cribb Street. Traffic lights are on flash Logan River Road, Beanley at Harburg Drive. 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
6: Good afternoon, I'm Matthew Layton. Australia's jobless rate has nudged lower, falling to 4.4% in May. Queensland was the standout as the economy added 40,000 jobs overall, but most of those roles were part-time. An Australian woman linked to ISIS is being allowed to return despite earlier concerns she may pose a security risk. She'll come back home with her daughter after the federal government removed her exclusion order on legal advice. Officials say she'll be closely watched when she arrives. Fortescue has been hit with a class action over claims women were sexually harassed, discriminated against, and punished for speaking up. The case has been filed in the federal court. The miner says it is committed to a safe and respectful workplace. Swimmers are staying on the sand as shark sightings close several eastern Sydney beaches. And two major earthquakes have struck Venezuela back to back, turning a national holiday into a rescue emergency.
2: International rugby is back in Brisbane. The Wallabies take on France at Suncorp Stadium Saturday, July 11. 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
6: Dane Gagai's career is getting the full circle treatment. The 35-year-old will return to Brisbane in 2027 on a one-year deal, 15 years after his Broncos exit. He's been in sharp touch for Newcastle, but the Knights could not offer a new deal. And the Socceroos have been forced into a selection shuffle for tomorrow afternoon's massive World Cup clash with Paraguay, with Matthew Lecky and Jacob Italiano both ruled out injured. A win or draw in Santa Clara sends Australia into the round of 32.
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6: A shower or two today across Brisbane. 13 the low tonight. We'll see more showers tomorrow.

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0: Johnny.
1: Ooh.
0: Yeah.
1: G'day in Kyoto.
0: Yep, correct. I reckon. Yep. Yep. Nah, what? I'm just thinking of jokes. 3 p.m. hour. Don't. I'm not going to do it.
1: We've already had our warning.
0: I reckon we'd have some quick ones. Aussies.
2: You reckon?
1: If it was anything like us three.
0: You know it's going to be good.
1: Yeah.
0: God. Anyway. See yous.
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6: 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Some of the cheapest unleaded is at Pearl Energy Rothwell at $157.

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4: G'day, Max Futcher with you. Making news this hour, tens of thousands of people are feared dead in Venezuela, where powerful back-to-back earthquakes have caused high-rises to collapse. Rescuers are trying to reach survivors trapped beneath buildings. A man accused of murdering a Noosa mother and dumping her body in the Brisbane River has been denied bail. Crystal Beal vanished in West End. Australia's spy chief says the likelihood of violence has increased. That's despite the threat level remaining at probable. Peter Tesh from Australian National University spoke to 7 News.
5: The world is changing around us and we need to adapt. We should be, very alert to the fact that there are adversarial nations, there are proxies, there are threats to us.
4: And Jetstar has axed several international flights out of regional Queensland, partly because of government taxes. The Sunshine Coast to Auckland and Cairns to Christchurch routes will be impacted.
2: International rugby is back in Brisbane. The Wallabies take on France at Suncorp Stadium Saturday, July 11. 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
4: A couple of injuries means the Socceroos will have to make last-minute adjustments when they take on Paraguay in California tomorrow. Veteran Matthew Leckie is out with a hamstring injury and right wing back Jacob Italiano is also the latest player injured. And fighting through a sickening eye cut with blood spraying everywhere, Liam Paro defied the odds.

0: Lou and Jarch on Triple M. We're talking non-sexual things you find attractive. This is from a male's point of view. Who knew some of these? Let's have a listen. There's a non-sexual things people do that you find attractive world that's rattled. And LP has some audio for us.
1: Yeah, so these are basically just everyday things that people do that people find attractive that aren't, you know.
0: So that aren't me sexual. Just existing.
1: Almost exclusively the opposite. Play these grabs. Let's see what they are.
2: Okay.
3: When you girls put like a crew neck on or like a sweater on and it and your hair tucks underneath it, and then you take your hair all at once and you do like the whatever that movement is, and like all your hair falls back or falls forward, you take all your hair out at once from beneath the collar. Hot.
1: I get that one. I understand that.
0: Like, yeah, so you're kind of
2: that is pretty
0: flicking
2: hot.
0: It. Oh, so.
1: Yeah, I don't know. It just is.
0: Okay.
2: Hair's waving.
0: Note to self, wear hair down tomorrow.
1: Jesus Christ, Dylan.
2: Okay.
1: For us?
0: No. Well, just in Jenny.
1: Sorry?
0: General.
1: Thank God.
2: Okay, next.
1: One.

0: Lou and Jarch on Triple M. We've got the best ofs this week. It's Lulu here. We're talking non-sexual things you find attractive. Is the calls.
1: There was a bloke doing a list of things that he finds attractive that aren't sexual. But we agreed with what? You were two out of six?
2: I was on two of them.
1: I was one out of six?
2: Actually, three. Didn't mind the hoodie one.
1: Oh, the hoodie one. Okay. Hoodie. I've got...
0: You got a few?
1: I've got a couple.
0: Yeah, hit me.
1: When a woman, like, plays with her hair when she's talking to you.
0: Yeah.
1: Like, just plays with their hair. I also, Steph, which I love about her, when she's listening to a story.

0: Brie. She like listens and she scrunches her nose up.
1: Right there.
0: Like she sort of just, because she's so intently listening to the yarn. I'm like, that's
1: cute.
0: I find that tricky.
1: And I'm going to watch for that.
0: Chicks with tats.
1: Well, that's sort of

0: you know.
1: It just is what it is.
0: I love also when Lockie, my partner, just fixes stuff. Mm. You know, like fixes my, something goes wrong with the car.
1: Yeah.
0: Fixes a tap.
1: Yeah.
0: Anything. I'm like, that's hot.
1: Yeah.
0: And he happens to be in like little fireman shorts.
1: Sorry?
0: Yeah.
1: What? No, I was going to say, invite me over when he's fixing shit.
0: I thought he came to yours in the fireman shorts.
1: You got any LP?
0: He didn't? No.
2: No, not really.
1: Good.
0: Oh, God,
1: okay.
0: No.
1: We'll go to Peter. Pete, what do you find attractive, mate, that is not sexual in nature?
3: It's the new pyjamas.
1: The new PJs.
0: Yeah, cute little PJs. Love them. What? I love my PJs, Peter.
1: Now, are we talking the top and bottom?
3: She gets hot, so she gets these new short ones.
1: Yeah.
3: And it's just shorts. It's not lingerie.
1: Yeah, okay. Oh,
2: yeah. Right.
0: Yeah, it's just casual.
2: Yeah.
3: Oh, and Christ, you just look at him and go, Jesus, you look great.
0: Oh, that's, oh, that's nice. Peter.
1: Pete, I completely get it. I'm adding that to my list.
0: There you go, PJs. All right, Darren, what's the attractive thing that's not sexual people do?
4: Afternoon, guys. And, Josh, I've got to agree with you with the tattoos, mate.
1: Yeah. It's just something about them, Darren.
4: Oh, that's why I got picked the missus with a sleeve.
0: There you go.
4: But, and also I like it when women adjust their spaghetti strap, like their straps on their shoulders, like with a falls down, they readjust it, or even if they bring it over their shoulder from the back to the front because it's too, yeah.
1: Darren, I agree with you. In the studio right now, Louisa is adjusting her spaghetti straps.
0: I know
1: straps.
0: What you mean, Dazza. Yeah.
1: And it kind of reminded me of a baby giraffe learning how to walk when I was just born. It had the opposite effect, but I do agree.
0: Note to self, don't fix spaghetti straps.
1: Thank you, mate.
0: Thanks, Dazza.
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1: Yes, you will be.
2: You're taking Hoodie, tips.
0: Hair tucked it. Nah, I don't need any advice, guys. I'm attractive as is.
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8: 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Breakdown on the Gateway southbound after Mount Gravatt, Capella Bar Road through Mackenzie. Bit of a spillage on the Bruce Highway southbound around Ullman Road through Burpengary East. Couple of breakdowns on the Logan Motorway eastbound through Tanimera and through Parkinson. And delays on the Gateway northbound from Nudgee up to the Bruce Highway. 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
1: Yeah.
0: So you wear tights to the shop, get back home. 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
1: I'm not lying.
0: And then you'll get back home, you walk in the door, you'll take your little shop tights off.
1: Yeah.
0: And you'll put them on the bed. And you'll put some other pants on.
1: I'll put some, either be nude or wear like a big t-shirt with no.
0: What time do you go to the shops?
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0: There's a broken down truck on the Logan Motorway westbound after Paradise Road through Larapinta. A spillage on the Bruce Highway southbound around Ullman Road heading through Burpengary East. Breakdown on the Logan Motorway westbound after Paradise Road. One on the Gateway southbound after Mount Gravatt-Capalabar Road through Mackenzie. 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

0: 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There's a spillage on the Bruce Highway southbound around Ullman Road through Burpengary East. A breakdown on the Gateway southbound shoulder after Mount Gravatt Capellabar Road through Mackenzie. Broken down truck on the Logan Motorway westbound after Paradise Road through Larapinta. Delays on the Mount Lindsay Highway southbound through Boronia Heights and Bow Desert Road. Pretty heavy from Callum Vale to Parkinson. 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

0: G'day, Death here, Grim Reaper and Soul Trader. It's the end of the financial year, and you know what that means. The tax man's almost here. But here's the thing. Do not overpay him. Not a cent more. I was overpaying him for years, thousands of years, but I figured out a trick. 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They give me all the tools I need to get more money in my pocket sooner and a team of people to back me, so the tax man can take my money out of my cold, dead hands. 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

This hour, rescue teams are searching for survivors in Venezuela, which has been devastated by powerful back-to-back earthquakes. Tens of thousands of people have feared dead or injured. 4,000 homes will

0: will like me for me, and I don't play golf, so yes.
1: The dream nearly became a reality.
2: Whoa.
3: Well, it sounded well, okay.
2: That good.
4: That's on the money.
3: Get in the hole. That's good.
2: Oh! Oh! So close.
3: Oh, we've whipped close. Out. No. We've whipped out.
2: What just happened?
3: It hit the hole.
4: It's an 8-iron. It's an 8-iron. Yeah.
3: Dobbo, you lipped out.
2: How far? It lipped out.
3: Lipped out.
4: F off.
3: Lipped out. In and out.
4: Honestly?
3: Swear. On your twin.
1: So after 4 days and over 4,000 balls,

0: He just wore me down. He just wore me down. It was just persistence.
1: So he did the same thing to you that he's done to the rest of us.
0: Yeah, pretty much. It's worked for him, so he's going to go with it.
1: True. Ben Dobbin.
2: Yeah.
1: One dream. Love in your heart, in your soul. That's a better strike. He's put it up near the green, and it's a fairway right to the
2: side of the green. It's a little punch.
1: Any final words? What are you doing for his birthday, by the way?
0: Don't even. There's been a lot of chat around the birthday. We went from a party of 300, then down to an intimate dinner with 10. Now and now it's just the two of us and maybe
1: Didn't he pick up work that day?
0: Yep.
1: So you hang out with Gordon Tallis instead of your wife on your birthday.
0: I had to take the day off work because it's his birthday, which I did willingly. Now he says to me a week ago, so there's this MC gig I could pick up. I'm like, whatever, you do you.
2: Please don't. I have to go. You don't need to wear everything here, please. You know we're live going across the state.
0: Yeah. I also have to go to the MC gig with him.
1: Why?
2: Because it's my birthday. That's what you do.
1: Oh, God, this man. Put the ball in the hole. We are at St. Lucia Golf Links today. Adam Reynolds with us. Amity, thanks so much for joining us, mate. Hopefully he gets it done in the next hour and a half.
2: That's on the money.
3: It's going to kill the cameraman.
1: Oh, the cameraman forgot to duck. Jeez. Cameraman. Okay.
3: Shout of four next time, please.
1: Not in the hole. Almost knocked out one of our staff here. 100-acre bar in St. Lucia. We're going to be up there later. 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
2: Have a look at that.
1: That's at the hole.
2: Have a look at that.
1: That's at the flag. Just to the left. Okay, we're getting somewhere. We might try and meet some of the great Triple M Rush Hour family in a moment, see if they can hang out. Any last-minute advice? 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
6: 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Watch out for a blanket lying on the Gateway Bridge in the southbound lanes after Southern Crossway at Eagle Farm. Speed's been dropped down to 40 k's an hour. There's a broken down truck on the Logan Motorway westbound after Paradise Road through Larapinta, and a bit of a spillage on the Bruce Highway southbound around Ullman Road through Burpengary. 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

0: That's true.
1: He's gone the cap backwards. You're 50, brother.
2: I took that advice off Adam. He said, turn your hat backwards. It makes you look better as a golfer. But anyway, so I'm there. That's what I'm doing.
1: All right, Darren, again, you're sitting here. In fact, you've sat by yourself. You've gotten rid of your mate. You've got close eyes on our good friend.

0: limber at the moment.
1: Nimble.
0: But, nimble, yeah, that's the word I was looking for. Thank you, Elliot.
1: Well, that's a better shot. 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Is he any chance, Adam? I mean, you play a lot of golf, even when you shouldn't. I mean, is he any chance this afternoon?

0: I'm getting better. That would be one thing I'd say.
1: Today or
0: in general?
1: I think you've gone backwards since the first time we've played.
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5: 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Watch out for a blanket covering the Gateway Bridge southbound lanes after Southern Crossway at Eagle Farm. Speed's been dropped down to 40 k's an hour. Breakdown on the Bruce Highway southbound after Dolly's Rocks Road through Griffin. A spillage on the Bruce Highway southbound around Ullman Road through Burpengary East. EOFY Final Days is on now at the Good Guys. 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

0: Gateway westbound lanes before Paradise Road through Parkinson. Delays are back to the Gateway extension at Druvale. Breakdown on the Bruce Highway southbound after Dolly's Rock Road, and a blanket on the Gateway Bridge in the southbound lanes after Southern Crossway at Eagle Farm. Speed dropped down to 40. Lakes Hyundai now has the all-new Staria Load Hybrid in stock at only 2.99% finance rate to approve purchases. 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

0: run. Brilliant ball from Edwards to Alamotti. Can he get past Sami? Yes, he does. Flip pass to Liam Martin. Back to Lindsay Smith. Oh. Form is over.
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18: G'day, Max Futcher with you again. Making news this hour, the death toll is rising in Venezuela, where powerful earthquakes have brought down buildings in the capital, Caracas. Hundreds of people are trapped. The ATSB has released

0: witness called Triple Zero. One of the final pieces of riverfront industry will become Southbank 2.0. Lendlease will turn the Visiglass recycling site into homes for 4,000 people. Developer Lendlease says the first stage will be ready by 2032.
1: And stage one will include not just the 800 homes, as you heard from the Deputy Premier, 1.2 hectares of open space.
0: And police are searching for thieves who took two puppies from an animal refuge at Fitzgibbon.
2: International rugby is back in Brisbane. The Wallabies take on France at Suncorp Stadium Saturday, July 11. Get your tickets at wallabies.rugby/tickets.
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0: Michael Maguire has firmly dismissed talk Payne Haas could be granted an early exit to join South Sydney, vowing the Broncos won't part early with their marquee forward. They play the Roosters at Suncorp tomorrow night. And Socceroos coach Tony Popovich has been left scrambling for solutions after an injury to a key member. It's put the squad's depth firmly to the test.

0: Triple M and live from St. Lucia Golf Links. The Rush Hour, Dobbo, Elliot, Georgie Parker, our Olympian is still with us. I mean, the urgency is real. We have, what, 30 minutes?
1: Yeah, well, that's why I'm annoyed that you're making me stop and have to do this.
0: It's because we have very important news to get to right now.
2: On Triple M's Rush Hour, the QLD Top 3.
0: Three stories that matter across the state of Queensland. We heard from Broncos skipper Adam Reynolds a little earlier. They are adding another one of the fossils to the Broncos roster next year.
1: Yeah, it's going to be called the Dad's Army. Well, that's what some people are saying. Dane Gagai, who started his career as a Brisbane Bronco, will return home on a one-year deal. I don't mind the move. I've got to be honest with you. Gagai, who has been an absolute pillar for Queensland in the last few years for Newcastle, has been unbelievable. He played for South Sydney and also the Brisbane Broncos, is a huge acquisition to a side. We now know that Gemet Shibasaki is asking around $700,000. They're not going to pay him that. Gagai comes at a cost rate. He's also got experience. He can help these younger players in the centres.
0: You think Gemet's gone?
1: I think Gemet's done there. Yeah, I think he'll end up at the Perth Bears. That's my gut says that. But I don't think he'll be at Brisbane next year.

0: It's a good move for Brisbane that is shoring up why they've got these young players coming through.
1: Second story now, Georgie, you'll be heading straight there after Dobbo hopefully holds out this afternoon. The Lions, a mammoth task tonight.
2: That's it. Huge match here. Obviously, it's Brisbane taking on Sydney, and they met in round one. They lost by 40 points. So they've struggled against Sydney in recent years, and so Brisbane needing to win. They've had a little bit of a lapse in form over the last probably 6 or so weeks. They're trying to get themselves back. They're coming off of that bye, so hopefully they can get the job done there. Some big ins there from Sydney Swans. Tom McCartan and Errol Goulden is probably the biggest in there for the Swannies. So Brisbane got a bit of work to do against this side, but their coach, I'm going to go for Lions because at home, but Fakes needs them to win. Fakes has said if they need to be a chance, if they want to be a chance to be playing deep into September, they need to finish top six. They're outside, they're sitting eighth at the moment. Right. My Crows are sitting sixth.
0: I got a tip for you.
2: Yeah, what is it?
0: Lachie Neal, man of the match.
1: What is that? What's it based on?
0: I just have a feeling.
1: Not based on your friendship with him?
0: That has nothing to do with that. I'm friends with Reynolds. I've never backed him in the winning man match that he's never achieved.
2: It's probably a good thing. He's in bloody good form at the moment. The race for him to be signed is going on at the moment.
1: Go Giants. Final story. Look, good news for sellers, not great news for buyers. Brisbane, in the next 12 months, on track to become Australia's most expensive unit market. Yep, we're going to overtake Sydney. So this is from the Domain Property Report. Towards 2027, we're expected to jump to 861K on an average price for a unit.
2: What even is a unit?
1: In the city of Brisbane.
0: Oh, how good.
1: How good?
2: It's because you own a few.
0: Well, I'm just saying, there are people, build more, price goes down. It's as simple like that. But till then, you little bloody beauty.
1: 860K, you could buy the whole block in Ipswich not many years ago.
0: No.
1: Oh, you're saying now it's always been hot property?
0: In fact, we bought our house for less than that. Oh, yes.
2: Yeah. And I've been to your house. It's a beautiful big house.
1: I still haven't had the invite.
0: You're not getting one either.
1: Oh, well, maybe we can go back there and celebrate after your hole out.
0: Can I please go back out and continue swinging? It's dark.
1: Please.
0: The lights have taken into effect. It's cold. It's cold. There's a slight bit of sleet.
2: Do you have pressure now?
1: There's a slight bit of sleet.
0: Yeah, rain, sleet. That's the cold weather.
1: We're not in negatives in Brisbane.
2: We're not in Europe.
1: But you have lost your mind. Put the ball in the hole. St. Lucia Golf Links. More from here next on Triple M.
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5: 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Delays on the Centenary Highway inbound from Dowra through to the Jindalee Bridge. Outbound is slow from Kamira out towards Springfield Central. Delays on the Logan Motorway eastbound from Allen Grove all the way through towards Parkinson. Pretty patchy on the M1 both directions between 8 Mile Plains and Daisy Hill. And the Gateway northbound really slow from Nudgee to the Pine Rivers Bridge. Want that big deal feeling? 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

0: Imagine Game 3 decider at Suncorp Stadium. Who are you taking? Who are you going to take?
1: Oh, I'll take him for sure.
2: Who's him?
0: Who's him?
3: Tyson, his son.
0: That's your son.
2: What's your name, brother?
3: Tyson Allen, mate, his son.
0: Yeah. Tyson, how good?
2: Origin with dad, it doesn't get much better.
3: It'd be great. It'd be great. Thank you. Thank you. So good.
4: Well, if the Broncos can't get the job done, at least Queensland
0: can.
2: Good on you, boys. Well, thanks for coming down.
0: Good on you.
2: Appreciate it. 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
7: 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There's a breakdown on the Gateway southbound before Compton Road through Currabee. Multi-vehicle crash on the M1 southbound around Lars Road through Ormo. Delays are back to Eagleby. A spillage yet to be mopped up off the Bruce Highway southbound around Ullman Road through Burpengary East, and delays on the Gateway northbound from Boondall to the Pine Rivers Bridge. 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
2: 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You can catch up on the 7 Plus app as well. Time to get the latest. Max Futcher, mate, what's on the way?
3: Yeah, g'day team. Tens of thousands are feared dead, injured or trapped under rubble after earthquakes in Venezuela. The 7.1 and 7.5 quakes rocked the capital, Caracas, bringing down buildings. Police are investigating the theft of two puppies from a Brisbane animal shelter. Staffy pups Goose and Cryptos were taken from the shelter at Fitzgibbon on Tuesday. And is your car spying on you? What the experts say about your new high-tech wheels. We'll see you on 7 News at 6.
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0: That's it for Triple M's Rush Hour with Dobbo and Elliot for today. 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
2: 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Breakdown on the gateway northbound before Brackenridge Road through Brackenridge has delays back to Boondall. A multi-vehicle prang on the M1 southbound around the Large Road on-ramp through Ormo. Delays are back to Eagleby. And there's a breakdown at the moment as you make your way along the gateway southbound before Compton Road through Currabee. And a spillage on the Bruce Highway southbound through Burpengary East. 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
2: Hello, I'm Lee Jollo. Federal Labor's signature budget bill has passed the Australian Parliament, including controversial changes to the capital gains tax and negative gearing. The government insists the move will make housing more affordable for first home buyers. The new Teal Party says it wants to put communities back in the driver's seat, picking candidates who know local issues. Community Strong has been put together by independents Zali Steggall and Allegra Spender, but Health Minister Mark Butler says it's not something he'll be losing sleep over.
3: I'm not the least bit concerned about a party I can't remember the name of. I can't state, nobody seems to be able to state what they believe in except for themselves.
2: Billionaire businessman James Packer has defended Karl Stefanovic over a podcast in which he featured a far-right British activist. Nine is expected to part ways with the media personality after nearly two decades hosting Today. And overseas, at least 32 have died and more than 700 injured after a pair of earthquakes struck the South American country of Venezuela.
0: International rugby is back in Brisbane. The Wallabies take on France at Suncorp Stadium Saturday, July 11. Get your tickets at wallabies.rugby/tickets.
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2: Rabbitohs captain Cam Murray returns from Origin duties to take on the Eels at CommBank Stadium tonight, while Payne Haas has been chosen to captain the Broncos for their clash with the Roosters, even though he's headed to the Bunnies next season. Brisbane coach Michael Maguire says Payne deserves to lead the side tomorrow.
4: To see what he's done and put the club to where it's been, and he's hungry as. He loves the club, and we know that he's going to leave at the end, but he also has a massive passion for what the club's done for him.
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6: Hello, Tony Auden here with a look at Brisbane's weather, and after a sunny morning, we've seen a few showers return this afternoon. They should ease this evening. Tomorrow, a shower or two again, 13 to 20 degrees. For Brisbane's best news, sport and weather, tune in to 7 News at 6, streaming on 7 Plus.
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3: I know why Rennie got sacked, though, because he's 20 minutes late for this podcast. 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
3: Back from holiday straight into losing a job, mate.
5: Jesus, yeah. Well, it was only a part-time job, you know, yeah. A little bit of a casual job. But anyway, yeah. It is what it is. And yeah, disappointing, but we move on.

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0: 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Only Triple M traffic starts with Brisbane's biggest delays. A breakdown Gympie Road inbound in the centre lane before Robinson Road West in Aspley. Traffic lights are out Logan River Road, Beanley at Harburg Drive, and it's slow on the M1 northbound through Slacks Creek. 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

0: hang on, is Critter playing six here?
1: Mm.
0: And I don't care. Look, I've talked to Nauseam about the Dogs. I'm like, you can't hide from the fact that they've been disappointing in their attack, and I've been critical of it. Because I want to see him do better. I'm a bulldog at heart. I always will be, but it doesn't look comfortable for Critter as well. I think Birdo's been playing all right at six, and then they've made that change. But moving forward, if this season in particular, if they're going to keep jagging wins, they've still got Presto and they've still got Kickout to come back as well. Mm. And then they can maybe go back to that Critter. You move back out to the centres. Birdo, we're putting you back in this. Into the halves. I definitely think you'll see a different spine next year. I just don't know what that's going to look like, Charlie.
2: It's been a pleasure sharing this room with you today, boys. We'll see you next week then again, boys. Thanks for joining us.
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4: 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And soon, only Triple M traffic starts with Brisbane's biggest delays. There's a breakdown Gympie Road inbound in the centre lane before Robinson Road West and Aspley. Heavy on Wellington Road to Lytton Road and Kangaroo Point. A breakdown Ipswich Motorway Gales westbound. 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

0: Well, wishing Latrell all the very best in that recovery, because I think all B-League fans like to see him out on the field doing his thing. We're going to have a little chat to Jared Timms from Ladbrokes now, who joins us every Thursday night. How are you, Timsy?
1: I'm so good, Em. 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It feels like it's been ages since we chatted.
0: It has been a little while. We thank daycare sickness for that.

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1: Triple M rocking your Thursday night footy, all thanks to Ream Hot Water and to Macca's. Emma Lawrence, Shane Flanagan and Wade Graham coming to you from CommBank Stadium. But of course, something that is far bigger than just about the game tonight. It is the 10th year of the Beanie for Brain Cancer round, and we are very privileged to have the one and only Mark Hughes with us here in the commentary box. Mark, congratulations on everything that you have achieved in these 10 years. Is it still a bit surreal to think what you've created with these beanies?
16: Yeah, it's been an amazing journey. And a couple of fellas that are in here with us now played a start in the original. I remember turning up at Cronulla one dark night, Friday night, or would have been the Thursday.

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9: Triple M rocking your Thursday night footy, all thanks to Macca's. When the footy's on and you can't miss a moment, get Macca's delivered for a 99-cent delivery fee only on the My Macca's app. Counting down to kickoff here at Combank Stadium, the Eels hosting the Rabbitohs. Emma Lawrence alongside Wade Graham and Shane Flanagan. Dan Ganane will be in shortly to call all of the action. And one of the big talking points coming into this one, Mitch Moses back, and also game 250 for the star halfback.
10: Oh, it's a massive milestone for Mitch. He's been at this Parramatta club for so long now and so important to the success of this club. It's an interesting stat that he hasn't won a milestone match yet. He's had a lot. He's had five occasions. Oh, this will be his fifth occasion. So hopefully his team can get out there and put in a good performance for him. And he'd want to have a good performance personally, not just because of the milestone, but coming off the back of Origin, not playing much football, his first opportunity to play in the Parramatta jersey for quite some time,

have that sock that he's had on that hamstring, and he's practiced kicking goals. So that's a good sign for Parramatta fans that he's, you know, potentially he's going to kick goals and he's not going to wear that sock. He might come out and prove me wrong in this first bit, but, you know, he got you know, nearly 80 minutes. I think he came off with 10 minutes to go in that Origin, and he didn't come off because of injury. So he's got through a pretty intense game and then another week of training underneath him. So you'd like to think that hamstring's well and truly gone, and Parramatta are going to need him to have a big one tonight. You know, they need his class kicking, he's, you know, the way that he attacks up short side.

0: cage.
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1: 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Let's take a break. We'll be back. Parramatta versus South Sydney on the other side of this. 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

0: In the beginning, there was 4X. Then came the work week. That was a bit of a dud. So we made the weekend. 2 days for mates to get together and do not work stuff. The weekend. Made for 4X.
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7: Now it's swung back to the open left. This is their danger area. Walker runs, Walker over, Walker through. When they go to the left, they are deadly. They are like a cobra, South Sydney. Walker opens them up.
8: Like a cobra. That is an unbelievable analogy. I love it, dear. That's on fire. And you're right, they do it so well.
7: And now Smith scoops out a dummy half, gives the pass on, and it's a try for Aiken. Aiken scores. That's a Brandon Smith special. It was a quick play, the ball off a barnstorming Kalamatungi run. Smith taking advantage. Aiken running the line. Parramatta flimsy around the edges again. Souths are cooking tonight.
8: They're doing what they have to do, South Sydney.
7: Then on an extravagant pass out to the right wing, where it comes into the winger and Brian Kelly wins his way to the line. And I think he's got it now. Souths have done well to be in front 12-6 at halftime.
5: Triple M Ross Footy.
7: Yes, indeed. So the lights are off at the moment, just getting a bit of a halftime show. There is nothing like being in a Sydney ground, and out come the cars. The car yard that sponsors the club is just doing a bit of business. It reminds me of my old days at Cogger Oval, and the Newmans of Rocky Point Road cars would come out. They'd play the song over the old... You remember that, Flano?
9: I do.
7: Newmans of Cogger down Rocky Point Road. And they'd that'd be the halftime show, Wade. They would bring the cars out. They'd do a lap of honour, and then the cars would go. And then the players would come out for the second half. That was halftime entertainment back in the 80s and 90s.
8: Oh, I tell you what, in this weather, they're brave to get the cars out there. The greenskeepers, boy, they'd be having kittens at the moment. Seeing the cars drive on their luscious turf that they've worked so hard to look after, Dan.
7: That's it. So here come the Bunnies, 12-6 leaders. This is one they can't let go. They're playing an opposition down near the bottom of the ladder, and they've got the lead. If they are fair dinkum, South, this is one they cannot let slip. Parramatta now are back out on the field. So, Triple M, rocking your Thursday night football. And the Parramatta will be running to the Leagues Club end. What have you spotted there, Flano?
9: It's pretty even, as you said, Dan. 12-6 on the scoreboard, but possession 52-48. Time in possession is pretty even, and then their completion.

0: South. Now, what do we got here? We got a penalty. Parramatta. They're saying that Johnston pushed Kelly off the ball. That's probably fair. So Parramatta not going away, although South are going to challenge this. That's probably a fair penalty. Put his shoulder into Kelly and took him out of it. It's ticky-tack, but it's probably accurate.
1: It's much for muchness because the ball ended up coming off Alex Johnston anyway into touch. So whether it's a penalty or
2: Brian Kelly play the ball. Kicks the ball and chases his own kick. Alex Johnston stops running shoulder to shoulder. Nearly plays the man running him off the ball in an escort line. Challenge is unsuccessful.
0: Penalty. I'm guessing Flano wouldn't have got your seal of approval, the idea of challenging that one.
3: Oh, well, it's late in the game. They've got a challenge. They're out front. But, once again, I think it's a wasted challenge. I think Alex Johnston knew exactly what he was doing, and it touched him and went into touch anyway.
0: Yeah, that's what made it bizarre. So Parramatta on the attack. A good first run from Tuivaiti. On the next, it's the front row, Moretti down the left edge. Playing it 11 out. To Silver dummy half. To the right to Volkman. Volkman on to Moses. Up in his face is Cody Walker. Cody has won this day against Moses. That's for sure. Now it's Volkman turning it in. Katonga got rid of the attempted tackle with the top.

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17: 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He doesn't bring much content, but when he does, this is what you get.
18: The human poo world has been rattled. I've got a little yarn I want to read.

0: okay,
1: I've seen this one.
2: Where are you?
3: I'm at TJ Maxx. What am I meant to do here?
0: So what we've done, so Lou sends some, oh, she sends a lot of text.

0: they use a microscopic 3,800 micrometer long microfluidic racetrack simulating the human reproductive tract. So basically the sperm is entered into the
1: tract,
0: the reproductive tract, and it goes.
2: It's kind of like a horse race.
0: Yeah.
2: Wow.
0: Except with little tadpoles.
2: Yeah.
0: And the first one to hit the target wins. There's 1,000
2: what's
0: spectators.
2: The target?
0: Well, it'd be like an egg-shaped-like thing, you know what I mean? It'd be the end of the race.
2: Easter egg.
0: You've got a question, yeah, son.
3: I do have a question.
0: Yep.
3: Because now these are the best of the best sperm, but we're probably sending out some of the best soldiers to die. Like, yeah. they're not being captured.
2: True.
3: So you can't actually be a double World Cup champion.
2: Could be the next Roger Federer, but you'll never know because they were in the sperm race.
3: They don't get fertilized.
2: Yeah.
3: They just win the World Cup and then
0: I
3: suppose they die.
2: Could have been one of us, but we're all here.
0: We are. Well, we all won the race.
2: Yes, our own races.
0: Correct. Jeez, you must have had some slow competitors. Franco's weren't so much swimmers, they were more walkers.
2: You are cruel.
3: Well, you got three older brothers, don't you? So
0: two.
3: Oh, I thought you had two.
0: What is this guy? He won his race and now he's all high and mighty.
2: Yeah, now you got to bring it in that I've only got two brothers.
0: Don't got to learn nothing no more.
3: Well, actually means you're better. It means you're the third fastest.
0: She was supposed to have a third brother, but Franco went to the Sperm Racing World Cup of 1989. So.
2: That is true, Jack. You've got your facts correct there. Yeah.
0: Anyway, pretty wild stuff, isn't it?
2: It is.
0: By the way, guess what the big news is, though? Sorry. Australia and New Zealand are joining. They're
2: cool.
0: Joining. Yeah.
2: G'day in Kia ora.
0: Yep, correct. I reckon. Yep. Nah, I'm just thinking of jokes. 3 p.m. hour. Don't. I'm not going to do it.
2: We've already had our warning.
0: I reckon we'd have some quick ones. Aussies.
3: You reckon?
2: If it was anything like us three.
0: You know it's going to be good.
2: Yeah.
0: God. Anyway. See yous.
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2: This is Triple M's Rush Hour. James Brayshaw and this man.
3: Here's Mark Boss now on the right foot. A high ball. Brownless.
4: Look at this one with a wet ball not to get it.
5: Wow-wee. I'm going to look at this vision you've sent through.
2: I have sent it to you.
5: Thank you.
6: Yep. Just don't send it to me. Now, who can get stuffed? You haven't done this for a while, 133353 style, because fat.
2: Yep.
6: I'm in Sydney with Lise, and we got a hire car. She's off seeing her mate. I'm doing something else work-wise. Oh, so I get back to the hotel after the car has been dropped off.
2: Yeah.
6: And she had to go and see Jojo, her mate.
2: Jojo.
6: So I walk in to hotel reception. I get there. The concierge walks up to me and says, "We've got your car here, Mr. Brayshaw."
2: Yes.
6: I said, "Good." He goes, "Your daughter dropped it off about half an hour ago."
2: Meaning I said to him, Lisa.
6: I said to him, "I know that's not true, mate." He looks at me and he goes, "Why is that?" I said, "I don't have a daughter."

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14: There's a video going viral on social media at the moment. 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Yep. If you just click on their reels, it's the one with 26 million views at the moment. Yeah. So it's popped up on my feed and I've had a look at it and it's a beautiful video. So essentially it's a wedding. The bride is doing the dance with her dad, her father. And the parents decided to do something special. They would play audio from a home video from back in the day of the now bride talking about her future wedding when she was a little girl. Aww. This is what she said.
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7: Let's talk about a few other things. 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
7: There's every chance. I know we talked quickly about it yesterday. 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
10: So you got the Lions tonight at the Gabba.
7: Oh, sorry. 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Did you see Andrew Bogut at Lions training?
10: I did.

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1: Well, you bump into some interesting types on the streets here, the tough man streets of the UK. Keir Starmer's out, Tommy Robinson's on the show tonight, and Tommy, how are you feeling?
2: I'm good, can I ask you a question?
1: Yes. Keir Starmer is a wanker.
0: Yeah, that's the sort of gear you'll get. It's been taken down because Carl's in trouble. A lot of people going, hold on, what's happened? What's going on there? Carl's got the new radio show he does with Eddie McGuire on Fridays on 97.3.
3: Mm-hmm.
0: They've distanced themselves from it. Channel 9 have distanced themselves from this podcast going, oh, nothing to do with us.
3: Yeah, funnily enough, you can say whatever you want on your own podcast, but when you are attached to other people who don't have the same views as you, smelly.
0: All right. The big news is Carl might be gone from Channel 9. His contract's up at the end of the year, but they believe it. They may terminate it.
3: Pauline Hanson's offered him a job. She was on the Bolt Report on Sky News on Wednesday night.
0: Yes.
3: She said it would be bloody stupid of Nine to part ways with the star. They've gone so far left Channel 9. They're making a big mistake.
0: Wow.
3: She said, I'm looking for someone in my office. I want some advisors. So, Carl, come and apply for a job with me.
4: Carl Sandilands has been working or advising her as well in an unpaid capacity.
0: So you could have Kyle and Carl, and considering they're ultra right, you'd need another person starting with the letter K, and you could have the KKK, which is would suit the Canter. Kyle, Carl, and Canter.
4: Bob, yeah.
2: No.
0: Let's steer away from that chat because what it does, of course, opens up the position on the desk to be the main man for the Today Show. Which
4: Tom Stein for doing a good job this week.
3: Dan, Tommy, you've filled in a couple of times in the Chrissy break and whatnot.
0: All right. I don't want to give too much away, everyone. It'd be a sad day.
4: What are you doing?
0: But Dan, I'm hearing.
3: If Dan was to leave would be a big hole in our show.
0: Part, they've got Dan as the out-and-out favourite to replace Carl Stefanovic.
4: So there's no chance it's happening.
0: Well, no.
3: But if Dan leaves here, then
0: we have to replace him.
3: Who's going to push all the fart noises?
4: Oh, you guys in big trouble.
0: And that's where you, listeners, that's where you come in. We're giving you an opportunity because this is our boss doesn't even know about this yet.
3: To audition?
0: To audition to replace Dan. You don't have to be very smart, quite evidently, but you do have to, Margot, make
3: fart noises.
0: Fart noises.
4: Hey, not only fart noises. Every now and then you've got to do this.
5: Hot dog saved my life.
0: Okay. 133353. Any other noises?
6: What else? Doing adult crime.
4: Classic.
6: You've got to do the adult time.
0: All right, listeners. The best wins a prize, and you could also take over Dan's golden microphone. Have you got any more?
4: You could do a new one. This is our latest cab off the rank.
7: I'm bobbing and weaving.
4: Or a classic.
8: Oh, I just shake my head and think, lucky to be alive.
0: All right.
3: Are you sure our boss, Jamie Angel, is okay with this? Because normally when Dan's away, Jamie comes in.
0: He can't do it every day.
3: No, because he's the number one most influential person in radio.
4: Yeah, according to the Courier Mail.
0: Is everyone clear here? You're auditioning to become the new Dan. So, yes, that would be perfect. If you can make that noise, you got the job. Because Dan's taking all the noises with him to Channel 9.
3: Oh, I see.
0: Apparently.
3: The sound archive.
4: I thought the lawyers would get involved there. There'd be some sort of custody.
0: There'll be a custody.
3: That's the fourth co-host in our show, all right? It stays.
4: All right, so Eddie, your favourite sounds, yeah?
9: Dinosaur and dickhead.
4: 133353.
0: Anything from the show. If you can impersonate, there's a chance you can you can sit in Dan's soiled seat.
4: Here's the last one for you.
10: Why don't you shut up for a moment?
0: Who else are we going to get to push the fart noises?
4: Well, Nick in North Lakes would like to audition. Have you got a sound in mind, Nick? A very important sound, I might add. They're critical to the show.
11: I sure do. It's Taser.
0: Oh, not bad.
3: You got to make the little taser noise at the end, though, Nick.
4: Let's all listen and Nick can...
2: Taser.
4: We need that.
0: All right, Nick, go again.
11: Taser.
0: All right, can you do fart noises as well, Nick? Because you're looking at a second interview here. you don't have to do a real squeak.
4: Put the phone up to your mouth again, Nick.
3: You don't have to really do that, Nick. Just with your mouth or your hands or something.
0: I'll go and get the item out of the shark drawer.
4: Hey, Nick.
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0: Hey, anytime you need to speak to us, 0484 101045, just a burner phone. And Meryl from Bouvelle, I mention it because she's just rando out of nowhere. Good morning. Will you be awarding tickets to the opera when it's on at the Gabba Stadium, please?
3: Oh, well, we did tickets to the military tattoo.
0: Oh, that's right.
3: So why wouldn't we, I guess? Well, we are the...
4: Well, we're the GABA network.
3: Are we the Opera network?
4: Well, Maddie's been covering it in the news.
1: Jose Carreras for one night only in Brisbane. The Stars are set to perform at the GABA December 5, marking the stadium's first major concert since Taylor Swift in 2018.
0: Is that right? We haven't done one since then.
3: I went to Adele at the GABA. When was she on?
0: That was 4 years ago.
3: Was that before that? Yeah. Well, they're saying that Taylor Swift was the last one there in 2018.

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2: Don't gamble poorly like Dan just did. 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
4: 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The me texting him bit's untrue. And if these bets win, they're his. That's how dud punt works.
2: Yeah, this is Dan as he left the game.

0: Undies on. Just play it again.
1: Have you, you got undies on?
0: You got the undies on? All right. Because well, Nelson pulled his pants down. Yeah, he pulled them down. Oh. So he's standing there in his dick stickers. Just, it was the oddest thing I've ever seen. And George was going, actually, I haven't got any undies on. I'm not pulling my pants on. Look, fair income.
2: Imagine if he pulled them down.
0: give yourself an uppercut. They don't need any more of those two.
2: Oh, wow.
0: Oh, come on, stop it.
2: Marto's boxing review has to stay. Oh,
0: bloody hell.
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16: I was on Instagram yesterday, shock horror, just destroying one brain cell at a time, scrolling through reels. And I actually came across something quite funny.
0: Yeah.
16: and thought, oh, I can

0: Was Dora passed
1: nah, years ago, yeah.
0: Well, that's good to remember.
2: But it
0: Dora,
2: keeps like, Dora alive, doesn't it?
1: Dora's pretty good.
3: Dora lives on.
2: Dora. And it makes spilling things less traumatic, doesn't it? Yeah. Oh, darn it, Dora. Mm. Take the edge off.
0: Good on you, Dora. Oh, we got the King of Davern Park here. How are you, mate?
2: Oh, God. Oh, here we go.
4: I got it, mate. Got a mate, you met him at the party a while ago, big beehive with dreadlocks on his head.
3: Yeah.
0: Right.
4: Yeah, he did a fart and he followed through and it showed through his shorts. So now we call that a reef.
0: He's done a reef.
4: Anytime you follow through, you call it a reef.
0: Well,
4: Reef Creek.
2: You've reefed your pants. There you go. Oh,
0: hopefully not too many people out there are doing a reef today.
2: No.
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6: Hello. What's the one thing on everyone's mind right now?
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6: Oh. 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
1: Triple M Footy is about to press go on another massive doubleheader. 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
1: Tonight, join Maroon, Woodsy and Luke Keary as they bring you the Titans taking on the Bulldogs from Cbus Super Stadium. Then we cross to Dobbo, Ben Teo and Todd Carney at Suncorp Stadium for all the action of the Broncos taking on the Roosters. 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

0: I got you. No, that's a good
1: you feel the same as me, mate. Mate, as long as it's not a little independent guy, mate, go for 10 in Woolies and Coles. Don't do that. Do that responsibly.
2: What about if you put, like, say, you know, there's like different types of avocados, but you just put the cheaper one?
1: Oh, Hass.
0: Oh, yeah. Well, the Hass is a good one. What about, you don't want a Shepherd.
1: What about when you do bananas and they put four options up there and you're like, hang on a second. Yeah. I know it's not the ones with the little then red.
0: Say, never tick organic is then all I can say.
2: Hey, you put your banana down.
3: Yeah. Well, you got to do it. You got to do it.
0: Yeah.
1: Sir, get your genitals off the scales again. All right.
2: You and you're getting a prize for that.
0: You're getting a prize.
1: We'll send you a shifty key ring, mate. Welcome to the madhouse. Good on you. Lucas has called in, not from close, Colonel.
4: Farkernell.
1: Welcome, Lucas.
5: What's cracking, guys? How are you?
2: Oh, we're good, brother.
1: We're feeling good, mate. 23% of Aussies have done this at a supermarket. What do you got for us?
5: I got it. It's got to be dropping your guts in the aisle.
2: Oh, mate.
1: Hugh Woodsy.
2: Is there nothing? Because I've got three kids as well, Lucas, so I do it around my kids to like deflect the blame.
0: Yes. Yeah.
2: But then the best thing is,
5: my dad does it to me.
2: Oh, mate, I love it. But what I do, but I really hope it's a smelly one so I can sort of stand there and pretend I'm like looking at the aisle, what I'm going to buy. And I just look at everyone's face around and see if it's hit their mouth yet.
1: Is that that's the only reason you go to the supermarket?
2: 100%. Or I just do put the hand at the back and go, "Hey, Sarah, Dutch oven."
0: That's a cupcake.
2: Cupcake
0: or in the
2: cupcake.
1: Cupcake or in the cupcake.
2: Did you like that?
0: Get your fart responses correct if you're going to do them.
2: Some good ingredients.
1: She's like, "What do you want for dinner?" You're like, "Get that in here."
2: Here's some dessert, baby.
1: Here's some cupcakes, baby.
0: What is going on?
1: All right. Lucas says, "Company's guts in the
0: But oil. You know what? You get a prize too, Lucas, because the answer I don't really like.
1: No, the answer is switch checkout lines and regretted it, but we like dropping
0: like
1: your guts in the oil.
0: Yeah, well done, Lucas. Switch on, Lucas. Scored yourself a prize. We've changed the answer.
1: I do that. Impatient.
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0: really, really drunk.
1: Oh my!
2: Oh boy!
1: And finally, did you what? Did you give the ring back?
0: No, I did not.
2: Okay. That is reason to sell it.
3: Can I ask? Yeah. Are you happy now?
0: It was the biggest blessing in disguise.
1: Good
0: I'm
1: on
0: now
1: you.
0: Happily married. I've got two kids to someone else.
3: Beautiful.
2: Yeah.
3: How good's a happy ending? Oh,
2: could they have told you, the person that sent you this, like maybe about 6 months earlier?
0: Yes, but they always say bad decisions make great stories. And now I've got the story for the rest of my life.
1: Hey, we thank again, you for sharing. We this appreciate too. Your honesty. Two kids, hey? Jesus. You win. We've got kids, Woods. How good
0: is it? Not this morning.
1: Yeah. It feels like he's winning at the moment this morning. Hey, thank you so much for your call. That's what we're talking about.
2: Look.
1: We'll get his side after the break.
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5: Breaking news indeed. Today's show host Karl Stefanovic has resigned from Channel 9. Ooh. Media is reporting. News.com are saying that. They're saying the company is working on a statement concerning its breakfast anchorman following heightened speculation overnight that he'd be parting ways with the network. The breakdown obviously come after the threat of a damaging advertiser boycott made the day before yesterday. There was emergency talks last night. And they're going to work out how the Today Show star's future looks for the last 6 months, whether it's a payout, because he's got a $3 million contract, allegedly.
6: So
5: a lot of money.
6: So can he get a full payout? Because you've seen the ones in the past. Hadley.
4: If he's Alan brought Jones. The company into disrepute, then no.
6: But Alan Jones got a full payout.
5: Alan Jones, it all comes back to advertiser boycott.
4: Yeah.
5: And that's where the heat has come. Alan Jones, I don't think you compare Alan Jones, the whole Alan Jones and Ray Hadley situation. However, there's no statement as yet.
6: Yeah, it's weird. Like, it's just been reported that. But

0: amount of support up at Suncorp in Brisbane.
1: Yeah, they do.
0: So I was thinking Dolphins with all their players back, Katoa and all the Origin boys, but I'm going to go Warriors
1: up
0: in this one.
2: The 5:30 game on Saturday, Cowboys and Panthers.
0: Huge game this one as well. Congratulations, Jason Tamalolo. 300 games.
1: Incredible.
0: Unbelievable. And for one club, the Cowboys, phenomenal effort. Congratulations to you. But Panthers, Panthers coming off a loss. We've had Azayo, To'o and Cleary. They've had a rest. They didn't play last week. They will come out fired up, and I just think Panthers get this one done.
2: How about Sea Eagles and Storm?
0: Oh, this is the Battle of Brookvale, Kat. This is where the big punch on with Glenn Stewart and Adam Blair back in the day. Kieran Foran was involved in that. Now he's head coach. Manly, look, they've been a little bit disappointing the last few weeks. Storm have sort of got some momentum. They've had some wins now, but no Jerome Hughes is a big out, and I reckon Manly get this at home.
2: Moving to Sunday, Raiders and Dragons.
0: Yeah, this is a bludger of the cup. This is sort of what we call the spoon battle. It's 17th versus 16th in this one. We had all great hopes for the Raiders at the start of the year. I thought they'd be back, but they've had a tough run. They haven't been able to win those close games this year. Dragons are getting better, but I just think Raiders at home in this one.
2: And final one of the round, Knights versus Tigers.
0: This is massive. Alex Twile and Adam Dewey are back in for the Tigers. They need to win this to stay in contention with the eight, but Knights, they are still trying to fight for a top four position. Kalen Ponga had the rest last week with Dylan Lucas back up after Origin. The form Kalen Ponga in New South Wales, he scares me in Origin. Mm. He scares me even more in the NRL round. So I think Knights at home.
1: Where's New Zealand? That's in Queensland.
2: 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What were you going to say?
0: Ponga was born in Western Australia.
1: Yeah, he was, but he's also playing for All Blacks and the Kiwis.
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1: 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Download.

0: end of the race.
1: Easter egg.
0: You've got a question, yeah, son.
2: I do have a question.
0: Yep.
2: Because now these are the best of the best sperm, but this is we're probably sending out some of the best soldiers to die. Like, yeah, they're not being captured.
0: Yeah.
2: So you can't actually be a double World Cup champion.
1: Could be the next Roger Federer, but you'll never know because they were in the sperm race.
2: They don't get fertilized.
1: Yeah.
2: They just win the World Cup and then
0: I
2: suppose they die.
1: Could have been one of us, but we're all here.
0: We are. Well, we all won the race.
1: Yes, our own races.
0: Correct. Jeez, you must have had some slow competitors. Yeah, Franco's weren't so much swimmers, they were more walkers.
1: You are cruel.
2: Well, you got three older brothers, don't you? So
0: two.
2: Oh, I thought you had two.
0: What is this guy? Look at this. He won his race and now he's all high and mighty.
1: Yeah, now you got to bring it in that I've only got two brothers.
0: Don't got to learn nothing. No,
2: well, actually means you're better. It means you're the third fastest.
0: She was supposed to have a third brother, but Franco entered the Sperm Racing World Cup of 1989. So.
1: That is true, Jack. You've got your facts correct there. Yeah.
0: Anyway, pretty wild stuff, isn't it?
1: It is. By the way,
0: guess what the big news is, though? Sorry. Australia and New Zealand are joining. They're joining. Yeah.
1: G'day in Kia ora.
0: Yep, correct. I reckon. Yep. Nah, I'm just thinking of jokes. 3 p.m. hour. Don't. I'm not going to do it.
1: We've already had our warning.
0: I reckon we'd have some quick ones. Aussies.
2: You reckon?
1: If it was anything like us three.
0: You know it's going to be good.
1: Yeah.
0: God. Anyway. See yous.
2: See yous.
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6: Lou and Charge on Triple M. We're talking non-sexual things you find attractive. This is from a male's point of view. Who knew some of these? Let's have a listen. There's a non-sexual things people do that you find attractive world that's rattled. And LP has some audio for us.
7: Yeah, so these are basically just everyday things that people do that people find attractive that aren't, you know.
6: So me sexual. Just existing.
7: Almost exclusively the opposite. Play these grabs. Let's see what they are.
8: Okay.
9: When you girls put like a crew neck on or like a sweater on and it and your hair tucks underneath it, and then you take your hair all at once and you do like the whatever that movement is, and like all your hair falls back or falls forward, you take all your hair out at once from beneath the collar. Hot.
7: I get that one. I understand that.
6: Like, yeah, so you're kind of
8: that is pretty
6: flicking
8: hot.
6: It. Oh, so.
7: Yeah, I don't know. It just is.
6: Okay.
8: Hair's waving.
6: Note to self, wear hair down tomorrow.
7: Jesus. For us, Dylan.
8: Okay.
7: For us?
6: No. Well, just in Jenny.

0: when she's listening to a story, she like listens and she scrunches her nose up.
1: Right there.
0: Like she sort of just, because she's so intently listening to the yarn. I'm like, that's
1: cute.
0: A fun attraction.
1: And I'm going to watch for that.
0: Cheeks with tats.
1: Well, that's sort of, you know.
0: It just is what it is.
1: I love also when Lockie, my partner, just fixes stuff. You know, like fixes my, something goes wrong with the car. Fixes a tap. Anything. Like, that's hot. And he happens to be in like little fireman shorts.
0: Sorry?
1: Yeah.
0: What?
1: No.

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1: Triple M Footy is about to press go on another massive doubleheader. Every tackle.
2: Oh, wow. That is a solid tackle.
1: Every try.
0: Kick rolled in. It's a try.
1: Tonight, join Maroon, Woodsy and Luke Keary as they bring you the Titans taking on the Bulldogs from Cbus Super Stadium. Then we cross to Dobbo, Ben Teo and Todd Carney at Suncorp Stadium for all the action of the Broncos taking on the Roosters. 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
3: Hey, anytime you need to speak to us, 0484 10 1045, just a burner phone. And Meryl from Bouvelle, I mention it because she's just rando out of nowhere. Good morning. Will you be awarding tickets to the opera when it's on at the Gabba Stadium, please?
4: Oh, well, we did tickets to the military tattoo.
3: Oh, that's right.
4: So why wouldn't we, I guess?
5: Well,
4: we are the...
5: Well, with the Gabba network.
4: Are we the opera network?
5: Well, Maddie's been covering it in the news.
6: Jose Carreras for one night only in Brisbane. The stars are set to perform at the Gabba December 5, marking the stadium's first major concert since Taylor Swift in 2018.
3: Is that right? We haven't done one since then.
4: I went to Adele at the Gabba. When was she on?
3: That was 4 years
4: ago. Was that before that?
3: Yeah.
4: Well, they're saying that Taylor Swift was the last one there in 2018.
3: Oh, Jesus.
4: But I feel like
3: Adele before that.
4: I went to Adele before after that, but it must have been before.
3: They don't do it very often at the Gabba.
5: Yeah, don't know if it's really our scene. Well, I can.
3: Opera.
5: Meryl in Bouvelle, I've taken the liberty to get our house band, Tex and the Rumlords. Tex has got an amazing voice. It's all operatic voice.
3: Good
5: to
3: scale.
5: To Triple M-ify.
3: He's classically trained, Tex.
5: Mm. Well, it's at the Gabba. That is Triple M stomping ground. Our Mighty Lions play out there. Tex has had a go at one of your favourites here, Marto. We could operify a classic.
3: What's that?
7: Bundaberg Rum, and it's all the from. We'll tan your inside and grow hair on your bum.
3: Sure does.
5: How about another Christmas
3: sure
5: anthem
3: here? Sure does. Is that why all that hair is
4: you're
3: there?
4: An idiot.
5: Rodney Roode, and who's
3: Rodney
5: the other
3: Roode
5: fella? And,
4: Kevin Bloody Wilson.
5: Yeah, okay. Which one is Santa Claus, yeah? Is
3: that that's Kevin Bloody Wilson.
7: Santa Claus is where's me a thing
5: and listen, if we're going to do it, we're going to make some cash.
3: Where's the effing bike, Santa?
5: We've got to look after the sponsors if we're going to do it.
7: Rain comes unsteady, hot and strong.
3: Is that rain?
4: Rain?
7: Just goes on and on.
5: Not just rain.
7: Frankly, only Franklin's will do.
4: Oh, Franklin's. Only Franklin will do.
3: Oh, my God.
5: What's your favourite joint, Marto, where you could just spend hours walking aisle to aisle?
3: Bunnings. Opera Bunnings.
5: So we've
4: incredible
5: done Kevin. We couldn't not do Rodney. You ready for a bit of the ute?
3: Yep.
7: Rooting in the back of the ute and a blanket with the
8: hey, tradies, need steel for your job? 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
0: Lado, Marco and Dan on for Triple M Breakfast from 6 with... 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
3: 133353.
4: Anything from the show. If you can impersonate, there's a chance you can wear. Right. You can sit in Dan's soiled seat.
3: Here's the last one for you.
5: Why don't you shut up for a moment?
4: Who else are we going to get to push the fart noises?
3: Well, Nick in North Lakes would like to audition. Have you got a sound in mind, Nick? A very important sound, I might add. They're critical to the show.
6: I sure do. It's... Taser, taser, taser.
4: Uh-huh. Oh, not bad.
7: You've got to make the little taser noise at the end, though, yeah, Nick.
3: Let's all listen and Nick can...
8: Taser, taser, taser.
3: We need that.
4: All right, Nick, go again.
6: Taser, taser, taser.
4: All right, can you do fart noises as well, Nick? Because you're looking at a second interview here. Oh, no, don't have to do a real one. Squeaky one.
3: Put the phone up to your mouth again, Nick.
7: You don't have to really do that, Nick. Just with your mouth or your hands or something.
4: I'll go and get the item out of the shark drawer.
3: Hey, Nick.
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0: Good morning, Triple M Breakfast with Marto, Margo and Dan on from 6. 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And at 7:40 this morning, we find out, did Marto survive?
1: I'm Greg Martin. This is Jackass.
0: Fardo, Marto in the golf carto. The guys headed out to Golf Central BNE yesterday out at Landers Pocket. It's Queensland's biggest driving range. They had about 50-odd listeners all teeing off, trying to hit Marto in the carto. First ones to hit him won their way through to the Origin Decider. You will hear all the action from 7:40 this morning on Triple M Breakfast.
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3: Hi, Margo.
2: How are you?
3: I'm well, thank you.
2: Good. Have you made friends with your kids' friends' parents?
3: Definitely. From prep at their little school at Caboolture, and we're still very, very good friends.
2: How good is it too, right? When everyone just gets along and plays well. Like, we go away on holidays with friends whose our kids are friends, and everyone gets along. There's no fighting. We can sit and enjoy, you know, a little glass of wine while the kids, you know, go off and be together.
3: Camping. We did a lot of camping together in their teens, which was so important for the boys, particularly boys. I'm a great advocate for teens, young boys, particularly in their teens, and steering them in the right direction.
2: Of course.
3: I'm so thankful these two young boys were with my boy then. And, well, not saying my boy was, you know, on the wrong track, but
2: off the rails.
3: He ended up with a group of boys one night, and they wanted to go walk in the streets at some hour.
4: Yeah.
3: And we went to pick him up. I said, "Get in the car now, young man." He said, "No, Mum, I want to go." I said, "No, you're under my roof. You do as you're told."
2: Yeah, good mothering, Kim.
3: Yeah, and I'm so glad and thankful. Not that my boy would, you know, do the wrong thing, but just being the wrong.
2: Well, you know, you lay down with dogs, Kim. Yeah. You wake up with fleas,
5: or you wake up with a mohawk. It says here on the screen, he got a mohawk. Did you shave that bad boy off?
3: No, little rat. I.
4: Yeah. Sorry.
3: Received his photos from his private school, and he was in year 10 at the time. And I looked at the photo, and here he was. He combed a mohawk on his head.
4: Oh, that's all right.
3: Slapped him around the ears. Okay. I'm extremely proud of this young man. He's a supervisor with Morton Regional Council now.
4: Oh, turned out all right.
2: That's nice. He'll put
5: Marto in jail
2: parenting.
5: One day. It's wonderful if he's supervising Morton.
2: Well, that's why Marto ended up playing rugby union, you know, because his mother had to steer him away from
4: another kid.
2: Another kid who played rugby league.
4: I was supposed to be at Wavell High.
2: You know, those rugby league kids, bad news.
4: And look, it wasn't rugby league. He was just a bad kid. I was his bully.
5: And he's turned out an alcoholic with no teeth now. So it could have been worse.
6: Well done. Hey, tradies, need steel for your job? 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
2: This is the room where Origin legends are made. 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
2: 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Crash Ipswich Motorway eastbound at Queen Street, Goodna. Crash Logan Motorway eastbound at Boundary Road, Carroll Park. And a crash Deegan Aviation southbound at Depot Road through Deegan. It's end of financial year at Beaumont Tiles with up to 26% off selected wall and floor tiles. 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
4: Morning, I'm Michaela Savage. Starting overseas, the death toll in Venezuela has risen to at least 188 after two powerful earthquakes struck near the capital. More than 1,500 people have also been injured as a result of the 7.5 and 7.2 magnitude quakes. Back home, the woman whose arm has had to be amputated after a shark attack at Sydney's Coogee Beach almost 2 weeks ago now has woken up from an induced coma and been reunited with her young daughter. In a statement, Leah Stewart's family says she remembers the entire ordeal in detail and will share her story in time, but for now she's focused on healing. Close to 1 in 20 fuel pumps are shortchanging drivers. News Corp reporting a national audit of Bowser's found 4.5% dispensed less fuel than what was shown on the screen. Almost 200 non-compliance notices have been issued to businesses. And you might find there are a few less people around the office today, with employers bracing for staff to take part in the great Socceroos Sicky to watch the World Cup clash with Paraguay.
3: Triple M Sport.
1: More affordable housing starts with more supply. That's why the new Queensland government is unlocking more than 98,000 new homes right across Queensland.
4: Parramatta coach Jason Riles admits his side was nowhere near good enough, going down to South 32-12. Tallis Duncan and Cody Walker both bagged a double for the Bunnies, while Brandon Smith put on a show.
5: It's been quite hard, you know, the last couple of games. Obviously, with the game changing, the pace of the game has been, it's quite hard to adjust to. I think it's only like my 5th or 6th game, but, you know, I'm starting to just build that tank.
4: And in the AFL overnight, the Lions too strong, downing the Swans by 43 points at the Gabba.
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7: 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That code word lives in the first, honestly, 30 seconds of each podcast. So you don't have to listen to much. You don't have to listen to the idiocy of the rest of it. 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That'll give you another chance of winning.
9: We had the online post from Daryl Braithwaite, hanging them up.
10: It has been increasingly physically challenging to sing comfortably, and it has taken the joy out of performing, he posts online.
11: I told you this yesterday.
9: Yeah, I know. He feels very sad. He spoke.
12: I thought, it's time to give it up. And then I felt really, really sad, like I do now, because I love every aspect.

0: don't see.
1: No, sorry, I promise.
2: And that's the problem. He had a gutful of chicks who aren't very attractive throwing their underwear onto the stage and singing his songs. Like, it's like, oh, horses, like you carrying on yesterday. This is what he's had a gut full of.
3: When they have the chance to sing it on their own, yeah, people just stand back, the band and I, and just go, oh, right, how good's this?
2: Art, out of it. Get out of it.
4: Out of it.
2: Now, let's be clear. Daryl hasn't died, okay? He just said, I'm not singing anymore. I've had a gutful of singing near drunk people. Can you imagine all those drunk people breathing at you and he's on stage? You're almost killed.
1: Is it true that he gets paid per set to play and then if you want horses, it's like an extra 10 grand or something?
2: Moon Man sat in that same seat one day, Lawrence Mooney, and told me, I think it's 5 grand if you want him to come to a do and sing a few songs.
0: So you'll get this
1: and
0: one.
1: And then it's extra.
0: Yeah. That one's on the
2: house. And then it's 15 grand if you want to tack horses onto the end.
1: Well, it's the last song that any event ever plays. If it's a wedding, it's a christening, it's a funeral, if it's, you know, your 18th birthday, horses is always the last song of the night to close it out.
0: Well, this normally clears the venue.
2: Yeah, that's the last song.
1: Very funny.
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0: 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Got a crash, Goodna, Ipswich, Motorway, eastbound at Queen Street. Crash, Carroll Park, Logan Motorway, eastbound at Boundary Road. And a crash, Deegan Aviation, southbound at Depot Road, Deegan. 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
7: 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While Gavin blissfully sleeps, this incredible bird, the ANZ Falcon, is on high alert. Yes, his ANZ Falcon watches 24/7, constantly on the lookout for fraud. So should a fraudster use Gavin's card details while he snores, his ANZ Falcon will swoop in. ANZ Fraud Protection. 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

0: Dolphins captain Tommy Gilbert joining Triple M Breakfast this morning. He's bringing in some spare tickets as if there wasn't enough to give away on the show today. Win your way through to Dolphins Waz tomorrow. There's also $150 cash for you at 6:05. And at 8:05, we play this. See when you would have cashed out.
1: Triple M's Beat the Bowser.
2: Do you feel lucky? That is the question, Stacey in Bellbird Park. Do you feel lucky, pal?
3: Feel lucky, pal.
4: Absolutely do.
5: Stacey, have you been listening to this the last few days and do you understand how it works?
4: Yes, I absolutely do.
5: Do you agree with a lot of the people have been pulling up around $200 and $300? Do you agree with, would you have done the same thing?
4: I'm not really sure. Stacey, it's really hard.
5: You're never going to be here again, Stace. Have a go.
2: Very bullish, Romano, but he didn't read the...
6: He didn't read the words.
5: I have no idea.
6: Some courage, I'll say, Stacey, all right?
5: Have a go, Stace.
4: Thank you.
2: All right, mate, good luck. Thanks to Automasters. Stop that Bowser before...
7: It blows.
8: $100.

0: change.
1: It would have gone to. Good on you, champion. Crushed it.
2: $1,000, babe. How does it change your life this morning?
0: Oh, great.
3: Stacey.
4: Got a mate, darling.
1: She sounds emotional.
2: Is that your mum?
3: No, that's someone else.
2: Or your friend? Hey, or your partner?
3: Hold on, is there a Kiwi with you?
2: In the background there, Stacey.
0: Yeah.
1: It's also Thursday and she's dropped a...
4: How you going, sweetie? Yeah, happy Friday.
1: Good on you, Stacey.
2: $1,000 going your way, babe.
1: Yeah, I'm just...
3: Stacey.
1: I'll let her... Oh, you really want to go back? It's getting dangerous with whoever's in the background.
3: Stacey.
0: Yes?
3: What did you think when that second 300 dropped? That had you baffled.
0: Yeah, I don't know.
3: Not enough. Okay.
1: I'm just nervous.
2: Yeah.
1: Well done, Stacey.
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3: 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A multi-vehicle crash on the Logan Motorway eastbound after Boundary Road through Carroll Park. A two-car crash on the Deegan Deviation, southbound right lane at the Depot Road off-ramp at Deegan. Multi-vehicle crash along the Hornibrook Esplanade and Donald Street through Woody Point. And a breakdown on the Pacific Motorway, southbound left lane before Garza Road at Holland Park West. 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
6: Good morning, I'm Michaela Savage. Starting overseas, the death toll in Venezuela keeps climbing after two earthquakes measuring 7.5 and 7.2 in magnitude hit near the capital. At least 188 people have been killed and more than 1,500 others are injured. More than 100 buildings have collapsed, with rescue teams searching through the rubble for survivors. Back home now, an update from the family of Sydney shark attack survivor Leah Stewart. She's no longer in a critical condition after spending 12 days in intensive care, and she has been able to be reunited with her daughter. Australia's social media ban for under-16s will be bolstered. The Prime Minister says the federal government is considering stronger measures, telling Question Time yesterday there's more to do. And businesses are bracing for the great Socceroos sickie as Australia prepares to take on Paraguay at the World Cup later today. Fans are expected to flock to live sites across the country to watch.
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2: More affordable housing starts with more supply. That's why the new Queensland government is unlocking more than 98,000 new homes right across Queensland.
6: Souths have run out 32-12 winners over Para overnight, spoiling Mitch Moses' milestone 250th game.
7: Yeah, just some one-on-ones and crucial parts of the game, then just too many errors out of the backfield, and give a team like that good field position, they'll make you pay.
6: Talis Duncan and Cody Walker both bagged a double. Tonight, the Titans take on the Bulldogs, then the Broncos are up against the Roosters at Suncorp. And in the AFL, the Lions down the Swans by 43 points at the Gabba.
8: 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Book now for Ladbrokes Stradbroke season.
6: A few showers forecast today, heading for a top of 21 degrees. Some showers set to continue across the weekend to tomorrow's top 21 as well. 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

0: It's one foot in front of the other, which I know, yes, is walking. But
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3: Just me right now. Margo's in the kitchen. Marto's getting himself sorted for a big old morning. Oh, I think they're overwhelmed with the size of the rundown. Hello, mate. Margo strolled on in. Ed Cavalli, Tom Gilbert.
0: You've always wanted one by yourself, where you and just get to play all the noises, all your co-hosts.
3: I can fill you in, actually. I've got you here.
0: Oh, naughty girl. Bend over and let me spank you.
3: Got Marto.
4: Ow! Ow!
0: I reckon you and your buttons could do the whole show by yourself.
3: Wayne would love it. yes, Tommy Gilbert on, co-captain of the Dolphs, Margo.
0: Massive show. You should be up and about. Your Lions got up last night.
3: Holy moly, didn't they get up? They pumped the Swans by 43 points. Marto probably had me via dud punt, the money that I owe him. I reckon he's just chucking his headphones on now. Marto, let me guess.
5: I had
3: the Swans to win by an enormous amount on dud punt, did I?
5: You had $10 on it. anyway.
0: We're going to have Cavalli on the show. We're going to talk Socceroos because they play Paraguay, your favourite team, Marto, today at 12 o'clock.
5: Paraguay are favourites, just talking about that. Did you know that?
0: No, I didn't.
3: Even if we lose, if it's by a small margin, we can still go through.
0: When was the last time we qualified? Finals and stuff. We did last year as well.
3: Round of 16, you mean?
0: I heard someone say yesterday on the internet that the Socceroos aren't very good. They've never qualified for a long time.
3: And by last year, I mean last tournament, of course. Yes, Marto.
0: Are we the real deal?
5: And that's why we've got Ed. And that's why we've got Ed Cavalli on the show, because we have no idea.
3: But both times we got out and into the round of 16. The first time in 2006, we ran straight into Italy, who won the whole tournament, and then we ran into Argentina last year, who won the whole bloody tournament.
0: I've got a prediction.
3: Do you?
0: Yeah.
5: Oh, here we go.
3: Here we go. The soccer expert.
0: Of the final, Portugal v Mexico.
3: Yeah, well, you were showing us some nonsense on your phone, a piece of paper that had been found.
0: The Simpsons predicted it in 1997. They predicted a lot of things that's gone on to happen. Yeah. So I'm going to roll with it. So maybe you should put some money on Portugal, Mexico to be in the final.
5: Yep, that does sound like something that Dud Punt would do.
3: The Simpsons bet. Hey, if you're on $150 cash, you're away here. Alinta Energy's on board.

0: Triple M. Good times, greatest here, Tomato, Margo, and Dan. Huge Friday show for you, Donna.
1: How you going, sweetie? Yeah. Happy Friday.
0: Bloody thanks, good, Donna. Mate. Including Mardo getting hit with a golf ball at Landers Pocket for Origin tickets. We went out there.
2: Yesterday. How good was it?
0: It does happen. Maybe have amazing. A guess. We might have a prize for you. Maybe Evanescence tickets. If you can guess on the burner phone, 0484101045, exactly how many balls it took a hit. You, Mardo, because it is inside the package that we've edited up, the exact number. If you can guess that, we'll send you along
3: to Evanescence. It was so funny being in there, getting hit by balls.
0: Yeah, big shout out to Four Pines, the brewery there in Landers Pocket and Golf Central and the whole
2: Sam shebang. And the team, they were incredible. Well done.
0: Righto, $150 cash. Let's go.
4: It's a game of word charade. Guess the words right and the loot is yours. Triple M Breakfast.
5: Can't say that.
6: Can't say that.
7: Can't say that.
4: You can't say that.
0: Chris. In Griffin, you can be first cab off the rank, mate. Have a quick guess here. How many balls do you reckon it took us to hit Mardo in the golf buggy yesterday, mate?
8: I'll say 162.
0: All right. Noted. All right. Closest to the pin can get Evanescence tickets this morning. Right now, Chris, you're playing for $150 cash, though, mate. Margo's reading. 5 words, 60 seconds. No rhyming, no spelling, no part of the word. Chris, you can pass if you need, mate. Margo's just prepping now, which is good. We like her a little
8: bit.
0: Just
8: trying to she's been doing some training.
2: Oh, absolutely not, Chris.
0: She's good unprepared.
8: Aren't you married to a footy player, Margo? Yeah. Like, you should be training all the time for this stuff, you know?
0: Not anymore, she's not.
2: Best unprepared I am, Chris.
8: Righto.
2: All right, are you ready?
8: I am.
2: It's another word for grateful. You know when you thank someone and you say, oh, I really want that.
8: Appreciate it.
2: Yeah. You know the, it's the something what pull of the moon that creates the tides. What's that big word called?
8: The what, sorry?
2: The something pull of the moon is what creates tides.
8: Gravitational?
2: Yeah, that's the one.
0: Wow.
2: It's the word that means equal. You know, it's the something sum of, it means all of it added together equals what?
8: Total?
2: Yeah, total. It's the highest court, not the magistrates, the other one.
8: Supreme?
2: Yeah, that's
0: one
2: it.
0: More. One more.
2: And you know when you you pop a pimple or maybe a balloon?
3: That's
0: that
3: legend.
0: Holy.
2: Chris, did you ever doubt me?
0: He did.
8: Nah, not really. No. I was just, following instructions from Alex, right? Because he said, if you lose, you got to give Margo some shit.
2: Okay.
0: Oh, that's a nice reveal about what goes on out of the airline.
2: You seem to have given me shit before you even lost, Chris.
0: Hey, your old fridge might be costing you. 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
8: Thanks, Margo. You're
2: appreciate
8: a champion.
2: That.
0: There you go.
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0: Triple M. Good times, greatest hits. Marto, Margo, Dan. Marto getting hit with a golf ball.
1: I'm Greg Martin. This is Jackass.
0: How many golf balls did it take at Landa's pocket yesterday?
2: Just have a guess. Marto taunting everyone.
0: Giving them the finger.
2: Giving them the finger.
0: Bit of this.
2: He'd go out the back and then he'd come in real close and then just stop and then just go, can't get me.
3: F*** off. Oh, could you see my finger through the cage?
2: Yeah, mate. Yeah. The size of your fingers, good. Those big sausage things, you're like King Charles. Yeah.
4: Hot dogs saved my life.
0: Those little hot dogs, broken, bendy hot dogs poking up at us. We saw all of it, mate. We're going to play that at 7:40 this morning. Have a guess. 0484101045. Evanescence tickets for the person who gets closest to the pin. How many balls did it take to hit Marto yesterday?
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3: We'll get to the Lions' magnificent Thursday night effort first, second, but first up, we'll talk a little bit of rugby league.

22-12 against Parramatta. Parramatta were disgraceful, were hopeless. Jason Ryles, their coach, in the press conference after the game, he said, I had a gutful. I think he wants to get out. Mitch Moses was playing for his origin spot, and he was a joke, an absolute joke, Mitch Moses. He was outplayed by 37-year-old Cody Walker. So should they put him in the origin team, Cody Walker, get him back in? It was Parramatta gone. Okay, I think that's an easy one. And don't forget tonight, the Titans versus

0: at 3 o'clock, like perfect time at a footy game, Saturday afternoon, take the family out, school holidays.
1: The best back line in the competition are playing in an afternoon game. Oh, geez, it might be showers though. Right, let's see.
0: We'll take your poncho. One. Get your Dolphins poncho.
2: Dolphins love it in the wet.
0: Yeah.
1: Oh, don't they? Don't they? Waz love it. Actually, you watch how many Waz fans are there tomorrow. It's going to be enormous. AFL though, Dan, you were out there last night at the Gabba.
2: Holy moly.
1: How do you say it all the way back? Pre-match, all those experts were going, oh, listen, I'm writing the lines off. If they can't perform tonight, they're gone as premiership contenders, et cetera, et cetera. And did they front up? Was it 43-point victory?
2: Just you giving experts crap about writing the lines off. Mr. Chris Fagan needs to be sacked. Mr. Chris Fagan needs to be sacked himself.
0: But the Lions have been really inconsistent, right? You can't pick it because they win against second place on the ladder, Swans, but then they lose to, like, Frio or someone at the bottom of the ladder.
2: They've been injured and the expectations are high. They're too high, if anything. Even if the wheels came off this season, for the love of all things holy, my brothers in Christ, they've won you two flags.
0: Isn't this what we do, though? I heard somebody say the other day, it probably might have been you, you're the only person I know that talks about the Lions.
2: They have
0: that little bit of a lull in the middle and then they surge home at the end, a bit like the Broncos, right?
2: They win the games that they need to win.

0: dare you?
1: Men are women, women are men.
0: You've just transitioned Catman.
2: Game two. Was just a formality. And now, Triple M Breakfast is putting you with the Maroons for Game 3.
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2: This is the room where Origin legends are made. 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

0: Attack survivor Leah Stewart says she's preparing for more surgeries, but she's no longer in a critical condition. She spent 12 days in ICU and has now been reunited with her young daughter. Briefly overseas, the death toll in Venezuela has risen to at least 188 people following twin earthquakes. At least 1,500 others are injured. And in some lighter news, if your office is looking a little empty this morning, it's probably thanks to the great Socceroos Siki. They're playing Paraguay later today. It's their first World Cup clash scheduled entirely in traditional Australian working hours.
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2: 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That's why the new Queensland government is unlocking more than 98,000 new homes right across Queensland.
0: Disappointing and self-inflicted is how Jason Riles has summed up Para's performance overnight, going down to South 32-12. The coach with this blunt assessment.
3: They made their one-on-one tackles on the trial line. We didn't. We completed at 38% in the second half with 40% possession. Like, you won't beat a park football team doing that.
0: Tonight, the Titans are at home to the Bulldogs, then the Broncos take on the Roosters at Suncorp. And in the AFL overnight, the Lions, too strong, downing the Swans by 43 points. A few showers forecast today, heading for a top of 21 degrees. Some showers set to continue across the weekend to tomorrow's top 21 as well. And you can hear Triple M Breakfast and all your favourite shows anytime. 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
4: Good morning, Landers Pocket. We were at yesterday out by the airport. Golf Central, the giant Four Pines Brewery that got voted best pub in Queensland as well. We were there hitting golf balls at Marto. Now, he did get hit. We figured everyone out there had the chance for the Origin tickets. You listening now, there's not much in it for you. So we'll sweeten the deal. Have a guess how many golf balls did it take to hit Marto?
5: Like jelly beans in a jar.
4: Evanescence tickets for Closest to the Pin. They're live in Brisbane at livenation.com.au March next year at the Ansett. Marto, text us on the burner phone. How many balls did it take to hit Marto? We'll reveal all at 7:40.
6: I know we've already covered off on the Lions win, but one of our listeners has just reminded us that he was listening to Triple M last night, Kevin from Capera, and he says, hey, you haven't talked about our producer, Alex. On our show, our producers are Snowy and Alex, and he's going, Alex, and we've only just found this out ourselves. He didn't tell us about it. He was, what first time, what do you do, running the boundary?
4: Boundary like rider, Alex. Boundary rider. He's growing up before our very eyes. Oh, there's a pause in the office right now outside for everyone that's come in, huh? He's out there in his full Roosters kit, though, which is deplorable, Marto.
6: We've uncovered some of his work, and he's, of course, been trained up by us an outstanding member of the community.
4: Don't claim that yet, because if this is shit, we might want to distance ourselves from him.
6: Okay. Now, we'd hope that he's gone for the lowest common denominator, and I've been told he has. Can we play? So this is Alex, his first night behind the microphone. Of course, he also produces the football sometimes, but this is what he came up with, and this is why he fits in so well on this show.
7: Vein update for the big Dean Cox. It was at full throb during halftime.
4: Oh.
7: No injuries to report.
8: I'm sorry?
7: A full throbbing forehead vein for Dean Cox.
8: Oh, boy.
7: Oh, boy, indeed.
8: Alex has just looked at the clock and seen that it's 9 o'clock.
7: Just ticked over 9 o'clock.
8: I thought, I could go with this.
6: Wow,
5: managed
6: full
5: to get
6: throbber.
5: Vane, full throbber and Cox all in the one sentence. Yeah.
4: Dean Cox, coach of the Swans. He's working in some of his best penis gear.
9: Get your hand off my penis, Triple M.
5: Throbbing.
6: What a start. Now he's going places in Triple M. If you can get all of those goodness. In one sentence, he's done well.
4: He's away. He does the little show before ours as well. So some of those catchphrases.
5: Little show. Don't reduce him
4: to
5: that.
4: It's only an hour. Just a little training wheel show. Do you want to have a little bit more here, Marto?
6: Is there more?
4: We're listening with you in real time.
5: Has he got
4: time
5: a catchphrase?
4: I hear, yes. Yes.
7: Alex McMahon. Oh, yes. Jasper Fletcher comes from the ground. Malcolm Roses Jr. has just put a hip and shoulder into his ribs and head. So I'm sure he'll get a HIA check and get that wind back into his lungs.
8: Alex pretty happy with the set, isn't he?
7: Ah, yes.
8: Alex from Bob J. T-Mart.
4: Have a listen again, is that?
7: Alex McMahon. Oh, yes.
5: Yes, that's me. Yes, miss. I'm here.
4: Well done, buddy.
5: Well done, mate. Well congratulations.
4: So look out for Cox references throbbing in that

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1: What is happening to this show?
0: The Throbber Hour, we're calling that from now on Triple M, 5 to 6, the Throbber Hour with Alex
1: Marto, and Mel. Are you on the sideline or doing your little MC gig like you do, like Dan does? At the Reds? Are you still doing that?
2: No, well, the Reds, so season's over.
1: Oh, that's finished.
2: Done.
1: Oh, that's cute.
0: Hang on, why? We're not allowed to call his shift little and you're littling us.
1: Well, I was just trying to give you a little bit back. See, it hurts, doesn't it? Oh, I got a little stitch in the heartstrings.
0: How dare you? When did we turn on each other? We're giving Alex shit. Hey, what's happening?
1: Yeah, actually.
0: Triple
1: you suck, Alex.
0: That's better.

0: People are not taking my how many golf balls did it take to hit Marto competition seriously here. I'm trying to bring people in who couldn't make it out to Lander's Pocket yesterday where Marto was in the golf buggy collecting the balls and people were having a swing at him. Origin tickets are on the line yesterday, Marto. 7:40, we'll hear everything. I said, have a guess on air. If you couldn't get there, we'll bring you in. Evanescence tickets playing at the Entcent March next year. If you can guess exactly how many balls it took to hit Marto. How many guesses do you reckon we've had for 69?
1: Oh, a lot.
0: Every single guess is 69 or
2: 6, 7,
0: Fergo and Upper Mount Gravatt, Aaron in Burbank.

0: I don't get it.
1: 4:20 p.m.
2: It's
1: meant
2: slang
1: to...
2: word. The American slang word.
1: Oh, yeah. Mardo goes at 4:20 a.m.
3: Marijuana.
1: He goes pre-show.
2: Listen.
1: It does be great. Keep texting in. Text some real guesses. If you nail it, you go to Evanescence.
2: Hey, Dan, can you open them up, please, mate?
1: Yes, sir.
4: Open wide for some soccer!
2: Have you got the bandwagon? Because it's time for everyone to jump back on noon today.
1: Pull it out. There's room up the back for a couple small ones, I think, Marlo. On.
2: Everybody.
1: Just sift to your left, sir.
2: Yep.
1: Make some space.
2: Plenty room. Standing room.
1: The Lions bandwagon's already departed. That left after the Swans game last night. This is Socceroos, this one.
2: All right.
1: Anybody for the Socceroos?
2: What did you reckon the record for people watching in Australia watching a soccer match is? Was it the Matildas?
1: It's
2: 6-7.
1: Yeah, 6 or 7 million.
2: All right. That could be broken today because no one's going to do any work between 12 o'clock and 2 o'clock today when the Matildas take on Paraguay. Paraguay is a landlocked nation. It's a tiny little, very poor nation in South America. That's all you need to know. Soccer, if this is your first time following, 11 players play on each side. You're not allowed to touch the ball apart from one bloke from each team. They're allowed to touch the ball. The rest of you just, and if anyone goes within, 12 inches of you, you have to fall over and start rolling.
1: Yeah, you have to.
2: That's all you need to know.
1: Have self-exploding ribs. Like if someone looks at you, go. Oh! Just down
2: and
1: you go.
2: You celebrate anything that looks like it might be going to get a goal, you'll just start celebrating and then you'll be disappointed.
0: Oh, it's a game of highs. So close. Oh,
2: isn't it frustrating?
1: Can you take your shirt off in this World Cup? You're allowed to? They banned that. You know,
2: or no nipples.
1: Yeah, you can't
2: no
1: get nipples.
0: Oh, no nipples.
1: Yeah, they banned that now.
0: 17 right. First timers for this World Cup for the Socceroos. I didn't realise.
2: Very young team.
0: Yeah, young team. They've got to play better than they did in that first half.
2: Okay, let's go through the scenarios, although, Dan, you may like to play this.
5: Unnecessary Soccer World Cup chat.
2: If we beat or draw with Paraguay, we finish second in our group and we therefore go through. But after that, it gets a bit complex.
0: We play Iran, is that right?
2: Well, nobody knows at this stage who we play. We could play Belgium. We could play Egypt. We could play New Zealand. We could play France. We could play, here we go. Australia has a 35, this is if they win or draw, has a 35% chance to face Germany, a 33% chance to face Belgium, a 9% chance to face Iran or Egypt, a 4% chance to face New Zealand. Would that not be the greatest ever if we played New Zealand in a knockout match at the Soccer World Cup and a 1% chance to face France? Yeah. Oh, do you want me to go through everything if we lose to Paraguay?
1: Okay, but just go as quick as you can.
2: No, I'm not going to.
0: Have you got any cavalry on? Do you want any information? I did a little bit of research. No, I don't care.
1: No.
0: Okay. Well, wasted my time.
1: Absolutely not.
2: Just turn it on at 12 o'clock and just go, occasionally, and that'll do you for soccer.
1: Here it comes. Everybody aboard.
2: Yeah.
1: How many seats we got left, Greg? Are you in the caboose there?
2: There's
1: clear a bit of space.
2: There'll be 10 million people on the bandwagon today.
1: Anyone sit on your lap, Marto? You happy with that?
2: Yeah.
6: Hey, tradies, need steel for your job? 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
7: 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A bus and car collision on Lynx Avenue eastbound at Cullen Avenue through Eagle Farmers put delays southbound back up onto Southern Crossway. There's a breakdown on the Logan Motorway eastbound after Wembley Road through Berrinbath. Multi-vehicle crash still on the Hornibrook Esplanade at Donald Street through Woody Point. The run down the Bruce Highway is pretty good. 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
1: How you going, sweetie? 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
0: Bloody good. 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
0: Do not call now. And do not call when we do the thing as well. But you'll have to call after the traffic of the news. It's a little confusing, but we'll explain it if you hang tight for 5 minutes here on Triple M.
3: Hey, did I just see Channel 9 confirm the rumours about Carl? Is that what was just taking
4: place? Welcome back. You are watching today. And look, we know there has been a lot of speculation about Carl's future with the show. This morning, we wanted to inform you that Carl will not be returning to the Today Show or to Nine.
0: Sarah.
2: She sounds, very emotional, doesn't she?
0: She's heavily pregnant, so that always...
2: That doesn't help.
0: Yeah.
2: Well, what are you saying? We're emotional?
0: You're emotional all the time. But you remember being pregnant, that things hit you harder.
2: Of course, yeah. But they had a working relationship. I'd be sad if either of you two got the sack from here. Yeah.
3: That's not what you said yesterday.
0: Well, no. got audio of you here, actually, if Marto or I get fired.
2: What, the Margot Parker show? Okay, sure, if I have to.
0: Yeah, but of course she's upset. She loves working alongside Carl.
2: She does love. They all do. He's been there for so long.
3: So they're going to have to get another chick because she's really pregnant and they need another bloke.
2: Well, Jane has a party or just step straight in there, won't she, Marto?
3: Oh, I don't know. Dan knows that. They're all his mates, don't you? Don't you worry.
0: Yeah, well, Jane's been filling in a little bit. Oh, are those Ibises or Curlew's going to fill in on the Today Show as well, Marto? Who let them in the studio?
3: All right, yes, I am at Morton. I have to wait until a kookaburra or Curlew makes noise to declare it. Hey, what will happen? Did you hear the story yesterday? Channel 9 approached Matt Shervington from the Sunrise. Channel 7 Sunrise and said, "Oh, you want to come across?" He said, "No way in the world." So
0: Roger Corsa is the tightest odds in the betting.
3: Who's Roger Corsa?
0: The actor. He's in the Margo, you might know more about Roger Corsa. He hosts The Floor right now, that big quiz show where people take over each other's area. Yeah.
3: Hey, listen,
2: a lot of people disappointed, Marto. A lot of people in the comments I'm reading, they're disappointed. They're like, you had an opportunity here, Nine, to stand for something. Journalism at its best always gives both sides of any story or argument, etc. And you've shown your hand. And a lot of people said that they'll switch to Seven. I'm sure a lot of people will stay with Channel 9 who sit on the other side of the fence that Carl is now sitting on. But yeah, I don't know. I think it's a shame that it ended this way for him.
0: Yeah.
3: How long's he done it for?
0: Well, here you go.
4: Carl has, of course, woken up with Today for 21 years, so we know this is a huge change for our viewers and, of course, for us, not just here on the desk but behind the scenes, because there's a big team that puts this beautiful show together for you every day. He's our mate and he's our colleague, and it goes without saying that Carl's presence will be missed.
2: Yeah, she goes on to say that there's a lot of mixed emotions behind the scenes as well from the staff and Carl's colleagues. They're disappointed. They're angry that this has happened this way for him.
3: The world of television's a fairly fake one. I'll declare that straight up.
2: But you read from a teleprompter.
3: Carl was real.
2: Yeah. Carl had an opinion. He had a personality. And he's obviously doing this, who knows what his angle is, because this is a very extreme version of himself that he's playing.
0: Well, you have to be in that world. If you want to get views in the podcast arena, you've got to be a bit extreme.
2: What did you say he's being compared to and what he's being called?
0: Marto. There were people in the media.
3: Joe Rogan.
0: Yeah, well, Joe Rogan. People just.
2: Joe Logan.
0: Hey, we'll get.
3: He's getting a lot of support.
0: When I filled in.
2: Huge amounts.
0: You know that little
2: Australia
0: Christmas?
2: Australia is divided.
0: I did that 2 weeks or whatever.

0: it was Sam Armitage at Christmas. Before I went on,
1: your audition.
0: The Friday before I went on, got a call on a private number. Hello. Yeah. And I just heard this, hey, buddy, down the line. And I was like, who's this? Yeah. It's Carl. It? He'd found my number somewhere just to call me, just to give me a little pep talk for the next week. So it was not competitive that at all. So there's just a little insight, just trying to help. Good fella.
1: All right. What happens on the Today Show? We've noticed it over the years because we have the Today Show playing in the background. We can't hear it, but we can see what's going on. What happens when someone dies?
0: Richard Wilkins.
1: From the entertainment world, they wheel out Richard Wilkins because,
0: what are you saying?
1: 94-year-old man dies and Richard said, oh, he's a great actor and director. Well, they wheeled Richard out because Carl, he's died on television.
2: Quarter of a century, I think it is. Yeah, Carl and I have been brothers in arms. I'll miss him very much on a daily basis, but we'll retain our, our friendship. I wish him and his beautiful family nothing but the best.
3: Pot calling the kettle black, Marto. You are our Richard Wilkins here at Triple M. You've been here 25 years as well.
1: No. But I want to see, what I'd like to see in the future is Richard Wilkins record his own death so he can come on the day after he dies and go, at 8:12 last night, I died.
0: You can't tell me that wouldn't be the greatest final farewell ever if you did your own eulogy package and you valet me at the end. Oh, the difference between Marto and Dickie, though, is when someone dies and Marto does report, he's normally happy about it.
1: Yeah.
0: He's
1: like, yes, God.
0: Yeah, I outlived her. Got another one.
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6: 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There's a multi-vehicle crash on the Hornibrook Esplanade at Donald Street through Woody Point. There's also a multi-vehicle crash involving a car and a bus on Lynx Avenue, eastbound at Cullen Avenue through Eagle Farm. Delays southbound and back onto Southern Crossway. Breakdown on the Logan Motorway eastbound through Berrinbar. So on the Ipswich Motorway eastbound from Redbank to Gales after an earlier prang. And delays too on the Mount Lindsay Highway northbound through Boronia Heights. 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
9: Carl has, of course, woken up with Today for 21 years, so we know this is a huge change for our viewers and, of course, for us. He's our mate and he's our colleague, and it goes without saying that Carl's presence will be missed.
8: Co-host Sarah Arbo announcing his departure on Nine there. The network says it is no longer possible for Stefanovic to continue hosting the show at the same time as his independent podcast. It follows backlash over his interview with far-right British activist Tommy Robinson. Overseas now, the death toll from twin earthquakes in Venezuela has now reached at least 188. It's expected to climb further as search parties comb through the rubble of collapsed buildings. Back home, the PM admits there's more to do when it comes to Australia's social media ban. Anthony Albanese confirming the government's looking at ways to strengthen it. And live sites across the country will be packed with fans chucking a Socceroos sickie to watch the Aussies World Cup clash with Paraguay today.
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5: More affordable housing starts with more supply. That's why the new Queensland government is unlocking more than 98,000 new homes right across Queensland.
8: Souths have spoiled the Mitch Moses 250th milestone party, downing Para 32-12 at Combank. Alice Duncan and Cody Walker both bagged a double. Wayne Bennett praising the side's defensive effort.
10: I think we did seven sets in a row on the try line there. When we got given away six to goes, that was pretty impressive. You know, kept the scoreboard away from getting out of our control.
8: And in the AFL, the Lions put on a show, beating the Swans by 43 points at the Gabba overnight.
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8: A few showers forecast today, heading for a top of 21 degrees. Some showers set to continue across the weekend to tomorrow's top 21 as well. 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
2: 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They're Brisbaneers.
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5: This is the most wonderfully cruel thing we've ever done. It's just beautiful. Snatching defeat from the jaws of victory.
3: 25 years on Triple M, and is this the meanest possible
5: thing we've ever done?
4: Mean.
5: Come at us.
4: There's people genuinely, like we heard the story about the dad taking the son to hospital, and he was ringing because he'd been sick and he wanted to...
6: Incoming caller.
4: Oh, and then, sorry, see ya.
3: Hey, I have to take my mum.
4: Tell your sob story, she's getting old. Walking, brother.
3: She's 92. She's never...
6: Incoming caller. She's dying.
3: Yep, no one cares. No one cares, apparently. Heartless Brisbane. First one through after this. The diamond seats are yours with shed access, but if someone roaches you and calls through...
6: Incoming caller.
3: They belong to them. Last one hanging after 3 minutes goes to

0: Triple M, good times, greatest hits. Marto, Margo, Dan, have a guess how many golf balls it took to hit Marto at Lander's pocket yesterday. 0484 10 1045. If you nail it, we'll send you to Evanescence. That was some Origin passes yesterday that we handed out. Few more right now. These are the diamond ones, thanks to the My Maccas app.
1: Don't call now.
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0: Advertising works, everybody. 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
2: I love that you're listening to our show. 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I have food in the fridge.
0: Yes, now they're getting Maccas nine times a day. Hey, Kazza in the Rangbar, diamond seats at the Origin.
2: And access to the sheds, Kazza.
0: Congratulations. It's all yours. If you can hold on for 3 minutes, why do you deserve to go more than anyone else in Brisbane?
4: Well, number one, I'm the biggest Triple M fan ever. And then number two, it's my birthday on that day. Every year it's worked out to be my birthday. Wednesday, the 8th of July. Kazza from Narangba, it's my birthday. And my son is going,
0: All right, the three-minute time is on. Do not call now, Brisbane.
2: You know I love a birthday, Kazza.
0: 133353 is definitely not the number. Don't steal the tickets off, Kazza, please.
3: Kazza, who would you be taking on your birthday? Are they ill or have they got a story?
4: I've got three sons, and then my middle son just had 15. He just had a massive knee reconstruction.
5: Incoming caller.
0: Oh, my God.
2: No. Sorry,
3: it was
2: Kaz.
3: A good story.
2: Well, she wouldn't have had to have wanted to have choose between her three sons.
0: In the middle of knee reconstruction, Neil in Highvale. What is wrong with you to steal those tickets?
2: Why do you deserve to go more so than Kazza, Neil?
6: Well, yeah, I've been made redundant. So my actual last day was yesterday. I handed back my laptop.
2: Sad. Sorry about that.
3: In this current economic crisis.
6: Yeah.
2: And Origin would fix that, wouldn't it, Neil?
0: Distracting.
6: It would. I've also done my ACL at social netball.
2: Alan. Alan in Redcliffe.
0: Alan's not happy with men playing netball, I think, Alan. Is that the case?
3: It's poor Neil.
0: Hello, Alan. Alan.
3: Hey, Alan.
0: Alan.
7: How's it going?
2: Alan, if you can't tell us very quickly why you deserve these tickets.
7: I was homeless. I had nothing, and my two friends helped me out so much that I just want to give them these tickets to help them say thank you.
2: Alan, can I ask a personal question? Why did you find yourself homeless, and have you found a home again?
7: I was living in a camper van and it caught fire due to a mozzie coil, and I didn't have the money to buy a new camper van, so they helped me out and got me a new job. And
3: all right.
2: And you're doing well now, Alan?
7: Yeah, I'm doing excellent now.
2: Oh, I'm so glad to hear. What are your friends' names? Who would you take?
7: Jill and Johnny.
2: You're going to give them the two tickets, Alan?
7: I certainly am.
2: So you're not even taking them for yourself?
7: Nah. You giving them both to me friends.
2: Oh, that's so beautiful, Alan.
3: Please don't ring. Please.
2: Yeah, tell Brisbane not to call.
7: Come on, Brisbane, please. Please don't call.
3: What were their names? Jody and who?
7: No, Jill and
5: incoming caller.
2: Brisbane, you heartless
3: son
2: of a...
3: Sorry, don't worry, Alan.
2: Belinda. Who's that?
0: It's Belinda and Moggle. Belinda, you did not care for a mozzie call induced fire.
3: Belinda, you're a reptile.
4: So sorry.
5: Incoming caller.
2: Oh, no. That's what you said, Belinda. But Chris in Burpengary.
8: How are we going, guys?
2: Yeah, you didn't hear Alan's story. He wasn't even taking them for himself. Why do you think you deserve them more than a homeless man who is selfless?
3: What about Neil?
8: I don't know if I deserve it more, but I'd love to go. I've never been before. But most importantly, my boss rang the other day and she missed out. I'd love to get one over.
0: Time is going.

0: Well, you got about 3 seconds.
1: Over
0: well,
1: you just
0: will you
1: win.
0: Take her, Chris?
2: Neil hasn't got a job.
3: Karen?
0: Karen,
3: oh my God. You just got it. You won him. You won him in the last second. You stole him off Chris.
0: Oh my God, Karen. That's so exciting. Oh my God, that is so exciting. I'm sorry. I'm crying. I'm so sorry.
2: Are you why, Karen? What's wrong? Are you okay?
1: The last second, Karen.
0: Oh my God, I'm so excited.
1: Why do you deserve to go, Karen?
0: Oh, it's just been a horrible year. And I mean, oh my God, that is just so fantastic.
1: Did you not just hear Chris from Burp and Gary saying that he really wanted to go, wanted to get one over his boss?
2: Alan was homeless. Neil hasn't got a job.
1: Neil hasn't got a job.
0: Yeah, but you know what? I'm not going to get on the radio and say my sob story, but.
1: Oh, well, we want to hear it, Karen. Why do you deserve these tickets?
0: I deserve these tickets because it's just been a horrible year and it's just too much to put on the radio, but I can't thank you guys enough. That's fantastic.
3: Hey, we're getting information here that you know Chris from Burp and Gary said he wanted to stick one up his boss. Karen, who are you to Chris?
0: Nobody.
3: It says on the screen you're Chris's boss.
1: Are you Chris's boss, Karen?
0: Maybe Chris wants me to take him, but that's not going to happen.
2: Karen, are these fake tears or are you...
0: It's honestly been a tremendously horrible year.
1: Tremendously horrible.
0: Yeah.
1: That's a contradiction, Karen.
0: Yeah. No, it's tremendously, that's like extra big.
1: Oh, extra big.
0: Horrible.
1: Okay.
3: Well, you've won, Karen. Well done. Right. Diamond style.
1: I'm curious now, Karen. We might have to talk to you on the podcast.
2: Just give her the bloody ticket.
1: Yeah, you can go. Diamond seats and access to the sheds. Yeah. Go and see the Maroons. Say g'day to the boys.
0: Fantastic. Thank you so much. I'm going to give them all a big hug. I'm going to take the new man in my life and hopefully he appreciates it.
3: Well done, Karen. We'll let you go there. Don't dig on tremendously horrible. You already dug on the fire and the homelessness and we came out with a win there with Mozzie Coyle.
1: Everybody has a story.
3: Yeah. No, but
2: if
3: no
2: anyone's got a job for Neil, though, and or a house for Alan.
1: Alan's got a house.
4: Alan!
3: And careful with your Mozzie calls, everyone, when we get back into summer. Keep them elevated and on something that's not flammable.
2: I hope Karen's not going to go into the Queensland sheds and really spread that that misery. We need to keep everything upbeat pre-origin.
3: I don't know. There's been some misery in the Maroons camp recently with people passing away, and it's tended to motivate them.
1: Well, we don't have a choice here. True. We just get who rings through. Yeah, and so, Karen, she rung through right at the very last second.
3: Thanks to the My Macca's app. Karen is going to get Macca's delivery for a 99-cent delivery fee 8 times a day if you need, like the Parker household. 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
6: 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Car and bus collision on Lynx Avenue eastbound at Cullen Avenue through Eagle Farm. Delays back onto Southern Crossway. There's a broken down truck on the Ipswich Motorway eastbound before the Logan Motorway exit through Gales. A crash still wrapping up on the Hornibrook Esplanade around Donald Street through Woody Point and delays on the Centenary Highway coming towards the Jindalee Bridge. 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

0: Good times, greatest hits. Brisbane's 104.5 Triple M. Marto, Margo and Dan. A little bit of rain about for the weekend. Tops of 21 degrees today, Saturday and Sunday. How many balls does it take to hit Marto in a golf cart? Have a guess on 0484101045. We will reveal all at 7:40. Closest guest can head along to Evanescence when they play at the Ensign March next year.
1: So sad. Super sad day in the Parker household yesterday. We finally got the news through from our insurance company that the Mustang has been written off beyond repair.
2: Is that bad?
1: It's bad. Well, I love that car.
2: Oh, it just means you haven't insured it enough if you're sad.
1: No. There's a payout on it, but of course, like any good car loan, we have to pay that out as well, right? Yeah. I don't own the car outright. Okay. That would be ridiculous, all right?
2: Okay.
1: To put all my cash into a depreciating asset.
2: Yeah.
1: But we had a loan on it. We got a good percentage rate, you know, whatever. But then the car,
2: the
1: insurance, will pay it out for what we paid it for, but that goes to the...
0: To the loan. Yeah. So you end up with nothing.
1: Yeah,
2: but it's
1: maybe a couple.
2: Inanimate object. It probably gave you a lot of joy, but do you go and farewell it? I went and farewelled when they wrote off Hillary's car. I was driving during that storm years ago and they wrote it off. I went over and visited the car and grabbed everything out of it, like the Refedex and stuff.
1: Well, the tow truck driver.
0: Little pat on the bonnet.
1: Oh,
0: see you, mate. Thanks for everything.
2: There's dints in it everywhere.
1: The tow truck driver said to me, you'd better make sure that you get them plates because someone might pinch those. And I was like, I own them. They can't pinch them. And he's like, yeah, they can.
0: They could steal the physical plate, but they can't use it.
1: No.
0: You own the rights
1: I own the rights to the plate, but then I have to go and apply for new ones. And anyway, a bit of a nightmare.
2: Yeah.
1: But the lady said, oh, is anything in the car that you want to retrieve?
2: Yeah.
1: And Corey said, well, I did tell my wife at the time to do that. And I did try, but they were also trying to, you know, keep the space safe. And so the fireys had said to me, look, you're going to have to move away from the car. And I'm like, I just want to get my stuff out. And he's like, you'll have time to do that, you know, in a few days. So anyway, so Corey said, just do a quick round the trip, you know, check out, make sure there's nothing in there.
2: Yeah.
1: Sunglasses, you know, always managed to leave them in there, something in the center console.
2: Condoms, etc.
1: And then obviously the plates.
2: Well, condoms.
0: Why would I
1: don't keep condoms?
0: She's got four kids.
1: Corey's had the snip.
0: She hates condoms.
2: Okay.
1: Yeah, yeah.
2: Oh, well, don't check for them then.
1: But yes, anyway, so it's been written off. And so there I was on carsales.com
0: last night. Boom, straight in.
1: Sending Corey links to secondhand cars that I might be interested in. And he said, babe, I don't know if you've heard, but it's a like for like replacement or less. So the Porsche and the G-Wagon, you're going to have to take out of your filter and maybe just go back to looking at Mustangs. But I had a few suggestions from some of our listeners who said, oh, Margo, I reckon it's time you come across and get a Camaro. And I was like, oh, yeah, those Hellcats are pretty nice. Have you seen them? They look all right.
2: But how much are they?
1: I don't know.
2: Yeah,
1: I don't look at that stuff.
0: So Margo doesn't get as far as
1: the price. What year, how many kilometres, and...
2: That's me.
1: Yeah, that's me done.
2: Buy it.
1: Yeah.
3: Ferris said it best. You don't stop and look around once in a while.
4: You could miss Triple M's awesome 80s.
3: You could miss it.
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3: Hey, I'm Michaela Savage. Plenty of green and gold will be on display as Australia prepares to take on Paraguay at the World Cup. Socceroos fans expected to pack out live sites across the country while Matt Dawson's leading the Aussie charge over in the States.
4: One thing about Aussies, you know, while some countries around the world may not like each other, you know, everyone loves an Aussie and everyone, you know, and Aussies love everyone. So everyone's welcome.
3: That audio on Seven. Karl Stefanovic will no longer wake up with today. He's officially leaving the show and Channel 9. The network saying it's not possible for him to host it at the same time as his independent podcast. Follows backlash over his interview with British far-right figure Tommy Robinson. Stefanovic's been with Nine for just over two decades. Briefly, overseas, Venezuela's death toll following twin earthquakes yesterday is now sitting at 188 and is expected to rise further. And back home, Australia's social media ban will be strengthened. The Prime Minister says the federal government is considering ways to improve it, admitting there is more to do.
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1: 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That's why

0: at the Gabba. A few showers forecast today, heading for a top of 21 degrees. Some showers set to continue across the weekend to tomorrow's top 21 as well. And you can hear Triple M Breakfast and all your favourite shows anytime. 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
3: Landers Pocket, Golf Central, BNE, Four Pines Brewery voted best pub in Brizzy. We were there out by the airport yesterday and Origin tickets were won. How many golf balls did it take to hit Marto? There's still a chance. 0484 101045. Text through on the burner phone. If you nail it, we'll get you to Evanescence up next when we play the package that we've edited up. Margo?
4: Brad's text through on the burner phone, Dan. He said, my guess was Sharton Martin. With 48. With 48, he reckons. Two slabs of stubby. After that, you can hit anything. Is he saying 48 balls?
3: Yeah, but he's working in two slabs of stubbies. Which you might have seen Marto loading up because he's going to Moreton Island for a couple of weeks. He's having some time off. And how much money did you spend at the Dan Murphy's, Marto? Be honest.
5: Oh, do I have to be honest?
4: No.
3: Yeah, be honest.
4: $10,000.
5: Oh, well, no, but also I'm putting on a mate's 60th, so I did spend $1,600.
3: Schmeck smart.
4: There was not slabs of stubbies being had before they hit golf balls yesterday at Chumato. There may have been some fireball shots in the car park. Not sure if I can disclose that.
3: Reptilian behaviour.
4: Up home brew.
3: Origin tickets are won. How many golf balls did it take to hit Marto? Fardo Marto on the golf carty. Sucker bong, drive it long. There's many names.

0: video is live.
1: The video
0: now.
1: Has just gone up. I was just watching it. It looks so good. It was a fun day.
0: Triple
1: I love
0: M.
1: our listeners. They're the best.
0: Oh, yeah. And they did bring their own fireball into the car park.
1: There was one guy wearing a hockey strap as a belt to hold his pants up. But for him, unfortunately, it wasn't doing very well because his undies were still hanging out and his pants were still down too low. Our good mate Shay. But yeah, it was a great day.
0: Here's Shay here.
2: You got undies on?
0: He did have undies on with the hockey strap.
1: Luckily.
0: Rightio, here
1: but
0: we go.
1: Thank you, Golf Central.
0: Thank you.
1: Of course, Lander's Pocket, Four Pines Brewery, but Golf Central, Sam was amazing. The whole team out there were really accommodating.
0: Triple M Brisbane, Facebook and Instagram if you want to see it, and you can hear it right now.
3: Triple M Breakfast wanted to smash Marto with golf balls. I mean, wanted to send someone to the Origin Decider. So they took to Golf Central, the home of Brisbane's biggest driving range.
4: And Marto, having spent most of his life in the rough, should be pretty comfortable here, I'd say, Jim.
0: What are we calling this? Is it Fardo Marto in the golf cart?
3: The rules were simple. Be the first to hit Marto in his golf cart with a golf ball and win. And our contestants were prepared.
5: Swing me ball as hard as I can towards him.
1: Leave you with that.
3: Yeah, our golfers were as simple as the rules.
4: Great club selection here from our contestants. Many of them going for a Canadian club and dry.
3: It was time to hit the green.
1: Marto is taunting our golfers by giving them the bird.
6: Come on, you cockroach lovers, you got nothing.
3: It was time to ready, aim, fire.
0: First shot of the day. Lander's Pocket. Marto in the golf buggy. If he gets hit, even if it's on the bounce, Rob is off to Origin. He's pulled it left. Good distance, bit of a slice.
4: Well, Jim, I gotta say, a lot of these shots are just like the blues, fading very late.
3: Marto was getting under the skin of our golfers.
6: What's that? Nonsense! Come and get me. Come on! What have you got?
1: All right, here we are. We've got our only left-hander in and amongst the group. This is our 13th shot at trying to hit Marto or whack a Marto.
2: I'm going to go straight down the middle.

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How many golf balls did it take to hit Marto? There we were, Landers Pocket, Four Pines Brewery.

0: probably a little too big.
1: Yes, it was a little bit too big for that one.
2: Marto was getting cockier by the second.
3: All right, I'm giving it another 5 minutes. If no one hits, I'm going to Oregon. Yeah!
2: It was time to unleash hell.
4: To go to Origin, to the decider, we've had 22 shots so far, no hits, rapid fire round. 3, 2, 1, unleash! Marto is flipping off the bird to all 11 contestants as well. He's really trying to rile them up. No hits yet. We're into the 30s for shots. George just missed by about 30 centimetres.
2: Would a hero emerge?
3: There's been a direct hit. We're going down.
4: We've got a hit.
3: We've been hit.
4: We've got a hit. Shot number 53. Josh. Well done, Josh. You're off to Origin, mate.
5: Hell yeah.
2: With Josh from Tambourine off to the decider, there was only one thing left to do.
4: Oh, they're now just...
3: Oh, in the booth.
6: No, you're not even the contest.
4: Getting pelted.
2: And at the end of the day, Marto with a 5-shot lead, shots of rum over everyone else, currently taking a downhill lie, literally in the bunker. Looks very comfy. That is, of course, the first time the bunker has been used in a positive way around Origin. That's all the puns from us. Back to you in the studio.
4: Well done to Digby, who put that whole thing together. Outstanding. Triple M Brisbane, Facebook and Instagram if you want to see the video. And
0: congratulations Benny. To Josh, who won the tickets. But plenty of guesses for the shots. Ben from Underwood, as you said, Dan. It's the first person to nail it.
4: Heaps of people guess 53. Has Marto just unzipped his pants? What did you hear?
0: Sounds like a zipper. Why? Are you right, Marto?
5: Yes. Hey, listen, it wasn't just our 15 listeners who were having a go. Everybody there at that golf driving range, just they randoms. Didn't even know me and they hated me.
0: They were trying
5: me.
0: To hit you as well.
4: Plenty of guesses for 53. Ben from Underwood was first through. He's going to Evanescence live in Brisbane. Tickets and info, livenation.com.au. Check out the video on Instagram and Facebook, Triple M Brisbane. It's Marto, Margo and Dan. Pop your pants back on, Marto, if you could, please.
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9: 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A ute's broken down on the Ipswich Motorway westbound on-ramp coming from Church Street in Goodna. They've dropped speed down to 60 k's an hour. There's a broken down moped on the M1 southbound before Underwood Road at Rochdale, and a car and bus collision on Lynx Avenue eastbound at Cullen Avenue through Eagle Farm. Southbound delays back onto Southern Crossway. 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

0: Triple M, good times, greatest hits. Marto, Margo, Dan with you. Beat the Bowser, Cash for you up next. It's the last day of Beat the Bowser, so I thought I'd have a go.
1: You've done it again.
0: I might go a little bit haywire. Absolute
1: pissed.
0: I've been in the basement with the Bowser. I might have sniffed too many of the fumes, Marto. So
2: does that mean you're generous or you're selfish?
0: Just stick with it. Stick with it, right. I'd say. Up next.
2: Hey, listen, I'll give you a stick with it. What's the weather today doing? Like 13 degrees to 20 degrees?
1: Beautiful. Ooh, tough blue winter. Skies. Ooh, yeah,
0: 21 today in Brizzy.
2: Yeah. All right. Well, think about some people in the world where, you know, it's not as cool as it is here.
3: Britain's hottest June day ever recorded in Hampshire, 36.1 degrees.
2: What? Harden up. Oh, like, on, fair dinkum. Like, 36. We have, what, 10 of them a year or so? Yeah. What is wrong with these people?
0: I know. But then when it doesn't get to 20 here, when it's a maximum of 19, the beanies come out.
1: Ooh, you're wearing flanny.
2: Three scarves. In the same way.
4: 1,000 shots across 1 week on the one hole. It came down to this. Dobbo's final attempt at a hole in one.
5: Oh, the cameraman forgot to duck. Jeez.
6: Shout of four next time, please.
4: Oh, well. There's always mini golf.
5: This is your opportunity. Last putt of the day.
4: Yeah! Congratulations, Dobbo.
6: Thank you.
4: Triple M's Rush Hour with Dobbo and Elliot. This afternoon from 4 till 6 on Triple M.
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0: 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There's delays on the Centenary Highway as you make your way up towards the Jindalee Bridge and onto the Western Freeway. A broken down moped on the M1 southbound before Underwood Road at Rochdale. Bus and car collision on Lynx Avenue eastbound at Cullen Avenue through Eagle Farm. Heavy haulage on site to remove the bus. And a good run this morning down the Bruce Highway. Right now, there are Android deals aplenty at Telstra. 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
5: Hey, I'm Michaela Savage. Karl Stefanovic says he is now free and truly independent after Nine confirmed he's leaving immediately. The network says he could no longer host today while running his independent podcast. Karl using YouTube to thank viewers and defend airing different perspectives.
6: I didn't get the chance to thank my free-to-air audience for 21 great years. So thank you for riding the ups and downs.
5: A bit of a dip in productivity is expected later today when the Socceroos take on Paraguay in the World Cup. Workers around Australia set to join in on the great Socceroos sickie. Even the PM's on board.
7: I've got a ministry meeting here in Parliament House this morning. It will end sharply at 11:30.
5: Anthony Albanese on the ABC there. Briefly to other news this morning, as search crews comb through the rubble after twin earthquakes hit Venezuela, the death toll is expected to rise. It's currently at least 188. And King Charles and Queen Camilla will not move into Buckingham Palace when renovations finish next year, breaking almost two centuries of royal tradition.
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3: 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That's why the new Queensland government is unlocking more than 98,000 new homes right across Queensland.
5: Parramatta coach Jason Riles admits his side was nowhere near good enough, going down to South 32-12. Talis Duncan and Cody Walker both bagged a double for the Bunnies. Well, Brandon Smith put on a show.
9: It's been quite hard, you know, the last couple of games. Obviously, with the game changing, the pace of the game has been, it's quite hard to adjust to. I think it's only like my fifth or sixth game, but, you know, I'm starting to just build that tank.
5: And in the AFL overnight, the Lions were too strong, downing the Swans by 43 points at the Gabba.
10: The new Queensland government is delivering tougher e-scooter and e-bike laws from July 1 to stop behaviour that puts lives at risk. 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
5: A few showers forecast today, heading for a top of 21 degrees. Some showers set to continue across the weekend to tomorrow's top 21 as well. And you can hear Triple M Breakfast and all your favourite shows anytime. 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
4: The last day for cash here. Thanks to Automasters. What are you idea-ing about?
5: What have you done? What have you done? This is what happens when Marto goes away. You pull the wool over everybody's eyes. You're like, no, it's all right, guys. I'll do it today. I'll help out.
4: Marto didn't hear.
5: We're giving away Marto's soiled toweling shorts and marijuana.
4: Did you hear that, Tony in Mansfield? The last time I did this, and I am doing it today, this got a run.
6: Marijuana.
4: I don't know what we would have done if the person stopped it there, but they didn't. So I am having a crack today, Tony. And the concept is that the money goes up and up and up and up, and then the bowser will explode at some stage. You've got to stop before it gets there, and you keep that money, Tones.
7: No worries.
5: But
7: I'll have a go.
5: When Dan has the microphone and gets down into the dungeon, it could go up, it could go down, it could come back around. He could give away some random piece of, you know, Lions merchandise potentially. So just stay in it for the long game, all right? Don't be spooked by his stupidity.
7: Got to be on my toes.
5: Yeah.
4: Ye of little faith.

0: Tomato, you believe in me here that I'm being sensible, don't you, mate?
1: Believe in the fact that you're an idiot.
2: Of course I don't. I expect nothing less from you.
0: Righto, Tony. Tony, nice and clear here when you want to speak.
3: $50. $100. $150.
1: All seems good. Pretty normal so far.
2: It's good.
3: $100.
1: So here we go. See? It's gone back down.
3: $50.
1: Oh, you are an idiot.
3: $0.
2: Stop.
3: You owe us $50.
0: Oh, no, Tony.
3: You owe us $100.
1: Tony, just stay. Are you trying to fill

0: $50.
1: Oh, God.
2: Stay with it, Tony.
1: Annoyed myself.
0: $100.
3: Yeah, you've dragged this out unnecessarily.
0: $6, $7. $200.
2: Yes.
3: Come on, now we're talking.
0: $270. $270 and a bachelor's handbag. That's all I got. $270 and a bachelor's handbag. No, serious, take it. It's about to blow up. Oh.
3: Tony?
0: Oh. Tony? $270 and a bachelor's handbag. That's it. Just, okay, here you go. Blow up. See ya. Oh. Told you to blow up. $1 million. Ah, too late.
4: What? At least I don't owe you money.
2: Jesus.
1: I warned you, Tate.
3: $270 in a bachelor's handbag. What are they, about $14 these days? You would have had yourself $284.
1: Sorry, Tate.
4: I think I did all right.
1: Well, yeah, you know what? I'm feeling generous. You can have the bachelor's handbag, Tate. Am I happy?
4: Thank you.
1: There you go.
3: Feed the kids.

0: 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Canstar Blues Car Service Group Survey for most of us.
1: Stop, Tony. You know, S-T-O-P, you know that word. Stop.
0: 1-300 Automasters. Feel the difference. The show, if you didn't think it could get more ridiculous, is about to be joined by your old mate, Marto. Ed Cavalli is coming up next.
1: I was going to say, you keep proving us all wrong, but Ed, I think he'll really take the cake here, won't he?
0: If you didn't think we had enough ADHD and absurdity, strap in.
1: You thought the talkover was bad before.
0: Ed Cavalli.
1: Wait till Ed comes on the show.

0: Greatest hits, Brisbane's 104.5, Triple M, Marto, Margo, Dan. 21 degrees is the top temp today. Perfect soccer viewing weather, Marto.
1: That's right, 12 o'clock today. The Matildas will be playing Paraguay. And a man who's got his eye on every single game.
0: It's the Socceroos and Paraguay.
1: Matilda versus Paraguay. I think Ed Cavalier would agree, wouldn't you? The host of Cup Fever on SBS Demand. Hello,
2: yeah,
1: mate.
2: Yeah, good to be with you.

0: in the final, and I'll see you there.
1: Now, is there a chance, somebody tried to tell me yesterday, is there a chance we will play New Zealand at some stage?
0: Yes.
1: What a legendary clash.
0: I know.
1: You go all the way to America to watch Australia play New Zealand.
0: Exactly. You go all the way to Guadalajara for a game that should be in Toowoomba on a Tuesday night. You know, that's exactly right. So, yeah, there is a chance, Marty, that we'll play them. There's also a chance that we'll play Argentina. So, Margot, I know that you're the expert here. You know, our chances against New Zealand are slightly better than against Argentina, but the main thing is that today we get a result. We have to get a result from Paraguay because then we can go through second in the group, and that means that we probably have a slightly easier time of it. But after this, it's all hard anyway.
2: Who do you think he's going to play, Ed? Because we saw, obviously, in the second half a very different game to the first half. You know, they came out firing. He really injected some youth into the side. Volpato, Jordi Bos, you know, Alessandra. Yeah. Yeah. Sicardi was amazing. You know, do we start with those players?
0: Yeah, he got the selection wrong. This is pretty simple there, Margot, because our best players weren't on the field for the first half against America. And it was like, it was
2: why,
0: dodgy.
2: But, why did he do that?
0: But also, I think apparently he said that Erin Kunda, our best player, is 20 years old and woke up sore. I'm like, sore from

0: Morning, Jubilee Terrace, slowing up at Coopers Camp Road through Barden. Delays on Sanford Road, inbound through Mitchelton. Not a bad run down the Bruce Highway this morning, all the way to the Pine Rivers Bridge. And even the run on the Centenary Highway is just a bit slow coming into Jindalee. The new Queensland government is delivering tougher e-scooter and e-bike laws from the 1st of July to stop behaviour that puts lives at risk. Find out more at qld.gov.au. 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
0: It sounds like these
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2: Hey, listen, can we talk about something? Australia's in a little bit of trouble at the moment with productivity levels are right down. Everyone's like, everyone's going, oh, let's take the day off to watch the Socceroos. No, that's what's wrong with Australia. There's too many people, not there's hard, honest working Aussies, but there's too many people not pulling their weight, having breaks, etc. So I think what we need to do is something to help everybody. I know everyone else, oh, going on school holidays. Oh, are you? Righto. Well, let's do something for the workers.
1: Wow.
3: What, like a holiday?
2: No, not a holiday. Oh. I mean, take them on a work conference. Like, take a heap of our listeners on a work conference.
1: Oh, like Marto's excursion we did the other year, like that. Is this what
2: No. See, that's silly. Just a conference, and we'll do some strategic planning sessions and go from there.
3: So, kind of like a holiday?

0: No, I'm going to have whiteboards. I'm going to have everyone will have a laptop, a designated, and there'll be sessions. You've seen
1: will
0: these
1: there be
0: conferences.
1: Beers at the pub near the beach?
0: There'll be no beers at a pub near a beach. It's a conference, like a full on work conference.
2: I like this,
1: but don't they already work? Don't we want to give them a holiday?
2: I like where Marto's head's at because there are bludgers and there's people that are pulling the bludgers up by their bootstraps and motivating people. But are you the man to do this? Because I'm looking at the office. Your laptop on your desk is covered by an inch of dust.
0: Yeah. Well, don't judge me, judge others. All because right. what we want to put two people together and all be heading in the same direction. We don't need any more holidays. We need a conference and to sort things out.
1: Work conference.
2: I like it.
1: Tax write-off.
2: Tell the boss I'm upskilling
1: away from the office.
2: Yeah, okay.
1: It's a conference.
2: All right.
1: Yes, I'm on board.
0: Yeah, do not say holiday anymore. The tax office is listening. The tax office is always listening. It's everywhere.
2: This is good.
0: So don't say holiday.
2: It's not Marto's excursion. Wink, wink, wink. It's a work
1: Marto
2: conference.
1: Will be doing a presentation. Wink,
0: they are
1: wink.
0: Not exotic dancers. They are professional promotion girls.
2: Okay? They're from HR, those ladies, and they're teaching us how to behave properly.
1: If there's a way for you to find a write-off for that, you will, I'm sure.
2: Okay. Okay. Do you want us to...
0: a couple of beers.
2: Do you want me to sort the back end out here at triplem.com?
1: Oh, we're actually going to do something.
2: Right? Well, he sounds motivated. I don't know where it's come from, but I like the mood that he's in and I like the little cover story. So we're basically doing Marto's excursion again, effectively.
0: Yeah. This is what people do. This is what companies do all around the world. They go on conferences and pretend they're on a conference.
1: It'll be away somewhere though, right? It won't be like...
0: Oh, yeah. You have to
1: we're
0: going to
1: go somewhere. Yeah. Where are we going to go?
2: Offshore. Got to offshore it, surely.
1: What about your place at Morton, Marto, or something like that?
0: That's not dangerous. Big enough.
2: That's dangerous. All right, well, there are no details, which is great, but there's a little germ of an idea there that could grow into a mighty tree that doesn't resemble an excursion at all. That is.
0: Would anyone like to come on a conference with us?
2: triplem.com.au. Keep an eye out there.
1: I imagine they would. They want to hit golf balls at you, mate. They want to come on a work conference, not a holiday near the beach drinking beers conference.
0: I'm quite clear. After we conference all day, maybe there'll be one or two beers and that's it.
2: Should they bring their golf clubs on this conference?
0: If they have to.
3: After 4,000 shots across 1 week on the one hole, it came down to this. Dobbo's final attempt at a hole in one.
4: 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Jeez. Shout of four next time, please.
3: Ah, well. There's always mini golf.
4: This is your opportunity. Last putt of the day. Yeah!
3: Congratulations, Dobbo.
2: Thank you.
3: Triple M's Rush Hour with Dobbo and Elliot. This afternoon from 4 till 6 on Triple M.
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12: 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Delays on the Centenary Highway coming through Jindalee. Coronation Drive is slow from Auchenflower in towards the city. Heavy on the Gateway northbound from 8 Mile Plains up towards Mackenzie. Delays on Gympie Road at Beams Road through Castleline and again through Chermside. Heavy on Sanford Road through Mitchelton and Jubilee Terrace inbound at Coopers Camp Road through Barton. 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
15: He's left the show and the Nine Network, which says he couldn't continue to host and run his independent podcast. A 53-year-old woman has been arrested after the body of an 84-year-old woman was found inside a Sydney aged care facility. Police believe the pair were known to each other. Overseas, the death toll in Venezuela has risen to at least 188, and it's expected to climb further after two powerful earthquakes struck near the capital. Rescue crews are searching through the rubble for survivors. And back home, changes will be made to Australia's social media ban to strengthen it.
17: More affordable housing.

0: starts with more supply. That's why the new Queensland government is unlocking more than 98,000 new homes right across Queensland.
1: Souths have run out 32-12 winners over Para overnight, spoiling Mitch Moses' milestone 250th game.
2: Yeah, just some one-on-ones and crucial parts of the game, then just too many errors out of the backfield, and give a team like that good field position, they'll make you pay.
1: Talis Duncan and Cody Walker both bagged a double. Tonight, the Titans take on the Bulldogs, then the Broncos are up against the Roosters at Suncorp. And in the AFL, the Lions down the Swans by 43 points at the Gabba overnight.
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1: A few showers forecast today, heading for a top of 21 degrees. Some showers set to continue across the weekend to tomorrow's top 21 as well. And you can hear Triple M Breakfast and all your favourite shows anytime. 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
5: 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The winner will be announced. $50,000 tax-free will be all yours. Tommy Gilbert, captain of the Dolphins, going to be joining us up next. Marto, he might need to be inducted into a very special club. 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
6: that maybe Tommy Gilbert might be a little
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2: And tomorrow afternoon, 3 p.m. They're calling it the grand final preview. It's second versus third, Warriors against our Dolphins at Suncorp Stadium. Yeah, I tell you what, this could be 45,000 by the time the Warriors fans, Terry Reid, the boss of the Dolphins, said the other day, we'll go close to hitting 40. Well, they'll hit 45 because the Warriors fans, you remember seeing them at Magic Round? They went nutso. Nice. They're everywhere. They'll come leeching out of Logan. They'll come leeching out of Caboolture, out of Ipswich. They'll be everywhere.
0: Vocal as well, Tommy Gilbert. Speaking of vocal, what am I hearing about you and a throat injury, mate?
3: Good morning, guys. No, just a little bump to the throat last week and just a little rest this weekend to make sure it's all right for the rest of the season.
4: Oh, that hurts. Not croaky enough, though, Tom, to warrant a game off. Yeah. Who makes that decision, you or coaches?
3: Yeah, usually our medical staff. We went and saw a specialist the other day and, you know, he pretty much said that there's no real good reason for you to play this weekend and it's just safer not to.
2: All right. When I was told you had a throat injury, I was expecting more Ben Hunt, more croaky.
0: More like this.
5: That's because we're used to this. Blocks, mate.
2: Here we go.
5: But you've had to rely on your scrambling defence the back end of that half. Yeah, mate, we got a really good start.
0: Okay.
5: A few penalties at the start there.
4: Two of the great croaky throaters of all time, Darren Lockyer.
2: Interviewing.
4: Into Ben Hunt.
2: And, of course, we thought when you came on today and we heard about the throat injury, we thought you were going to be in the croaky choir. Always try to understand
4: us. Make a noise and make it clear. That's why he has to rest, so you don't end up like that. Okay. Hey, Tom.
3: 100%. It probably sounded worse like that at the start of the week.
2: What did you get? Good. Elbow?
3: Yeah, I got an elbow and like a forearm into my larynx.
4: Who was it?
3: I honestly can't remember.
4: We'll have to go and sort him out for you, Tom.
3: Of course.
2: A couple of days ago, we were speculating who the attack coach was because we said you had a couple of busted wingers. Jermaine Asako a few years ago was Gonski. Selwyn Cobbo a couple of years ago was Gonski. They go to the Dolphins and they're the two best wingers in the league. Who's responsible? We're trying to find a name. Who's responsible for them improving and playing like they are?
3: Oh, well, obviously, you know, in terms of attack coach, it's Nathan Fien. He does a tremendous job.
2: What, the old hooker?
3: Yeah. Well, he tells you he was an old halfback.
2: Right. So he's in charge of the attack. That's brilliant.
4: Because we're trying to find online specifically who, and it said that there's no real specific attacking coach role. It was more, you know, Christian does the team plays, et cetera, but then Ben and Rory, obviously the assistant coaches, but you're saying Nathan Fien. What do Ben and Rory bring to the table?
3: Yeah, so Ben and Rory do our defence stuff. So Ben will look after, you know, what's happening in the ruck on both sides of the ball. And then Rory will, you know, do our defensive movements and, you know, how we want to transition from attack to defense, defense to attack. So that's what he looks after. And like I said, yeah, Feeney does the attack.
2: Hey, Tom, Margo saw Ben Wolfe's photo for the first time and there was a gasp left her. Is he an attractive man, is he?
4: I said he's a very manly man, isn't he? Okay. You know?
0: Like you said that's a real man.
4: That's a real man.
0: You looked at Marto and I with disdain. Yes. What's wrong with you two?
4: Soft.
3: I'll say he's better looking than Christian.
4: Yeah.
0: All right, Tommy. I mean, you'll be there. You won't be playing. You'll be, you can't even cheer from the side. What will you be doing? You can't use your voice. You'll just be giving them the thumbs up when they do something good.
4: Will you be up in the coach's box or down on the sideline?
3: Oh, I'm not too sure. I might sneak around to the corporate boxes and get some free food and then.
4: Oh, there's that ego creeping him, Tom.
0: Hey, why don't you sneak down on the side of the field where right now, 133353,
2: what?
0: The chance for a Triple M listener to be in a ute on the sideline.
4: Best seats in the house.
0: Tommy Gilbert will be serving your food, maybe feeding your grapes like you're some sort of Roman emperor. 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
0: Range.
2: Drink rum, I find it's good for your throat.
0: Oh, is it?
4: Yeah. Fins up. We just need to cheer louder than the Waz because you know they'll be cha-hooing and

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1: The amount of wave, they'll be all over the joint.
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4: 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There's a slow run on the Riverside Expressway coming into the city. Delays on the M1 northbound coming into Slacks Creek. Heavy on Jubilee Terrace at Coopers Camp Road through Barton. Slow on Sanford Road inbound through Mitchelton. A busy run on Gympie Road at Beams Road through Castleline. And again through Chermside. Not too bad at the moment as you make your way along the Centenary Highway. Starting to ease on towards the Jindalee Bridge. 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
1: 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It just goes on and on.
0: A lot of interesting opera stuff.
2: I like the one we did last time, the one I did.
0: That one? Which one?
2: Not that one.
0: Oh, you actually singing the Rheem jingle?
3: Oh, I think,
0: oh
3: no.
0: Oh, no.
3: It no, is. You can't finish the show.
0: Oh, no.
4: Install a Rheem. Install a Rheem. Install a Rheem.
0: Let me know, Marto. I've got it ready.
5: What do they say?
0: Let me know. Fry pan.
5: Get it out. Yeah, get it out.
2: Rheem loved it.
5: Margo, you know, in the modern business world, they say, can I offer you some feedback?
2: Yeah, go for it.
5: Well, I don't have to say anything. It's quite obvious.
2: Oh,
5: if you just
2: no, go on. Yeah. Tell me.
5: No, you say review it to my face. Review your own performance, but the singing.
2: I thought it was wonderful.
0: You know the classic.
2: I think Rheem should use it on their
0: ad. You guys ever had this in your radio career where the boss comes in after the show and goes, how do you think you went?
2: Yeah.
5: Oh.
0: Yeah, well.
2: I do the same to my children after their games. I'm like, how do you think you went? Yeah. You know, let them do a little bit of self-reflection.
0: Right. Mm. And then you go, your punishment is, everyone, sit down.
5: I missed a lot of tackles out there today and I couldn't catch a thing.
2: Marto, you can't talk. You sing on this show as well, all right? We know that you love Dave Dobbin and the Kiwis. You sing here.
5: Yeah, that's poor.
2: We know that you love the Wiggles.
5: Yeah, you've got me for next week going for that.
0: Do K-pop? Marto had a crack.
2: Oh, a little soda pop. That's it.
0: He did.
2: Where's Golden.
0: Soda pop.
6: Shouting at the mailman.
2: Look, that's you.
6: At the postman.
0: That's Marto.
6: Drinking rum and coke. Drinking bloody rum and coke.
2: That's you
6: coke.
2: Pretending to be Marto.
0: No, that's Marto.
2: See, we've all had a go.
0: Yeah. Now, I bring up the podcast. Go, if you want to hear about that opera nonsense, go and grab it on the listener app yesterday. You can also up there on the podcast.
2: Well, you want your daily code word, right?
0: Yes. Get to State of Origin. Game 3, the decider at Suncorp. There is a code word right at the very top.
2: You can win your way to Game 3, the decider.
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2: I can do it as many times as I want.
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5: Whatever you do tomorrow, the Gatton Cup is on. Do not bet on a horse called Farnborough.
0: How much have I got on?
2: That's your horse. Didn't he get scratched at the Stradbroke Day?
5: No. Yeah, but they've been saving him for Gatton.
2: Oh, right.
5: They've been waiting for this day.
2: You will not race at Eagle Farm. You will race at Gatton.
5: I've been banished. I'll be down by Desert next week.
0: How much have I got on it with Dud Punt, Marto? Am I deep?
5: Oh, you've got a heap on it. It's that bad.
0: All right, reptiles. We're off for a little bit. We'll be on the podcast, so listener app, follow along there. Someone's going to win $50,000, 10 a.m. with Triple M's No Repeat Workday. One more K-pop to finish up, and then we'll get it.
2: Yeah.
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9: 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There's a breakdown on the gateway northbound to watch out for around Miles Platting Road through Rochdale. Delays on Ipswich Road coming through Annerley. Jubilee Terrace still a bit slow at Cooper's Camp Road coming down through Barden. No

0: Problems on the Bruce Highway all the way to the Pine Rivers Bridge. Gympie Road, just a bit of traffic left over at Castledine and Coronation Drive. So from Auchenflower into the city. 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

Workday, wherever you're working, whatever you're doing, keep your phone nearby because your phone may ring in 1 hour from now. If it's an unknown number, you better pick it up. It's Triple M's $50,000 no-repeat workday, keeping the awesome 80s Friday hits coming as well. Let's kick it off with Rick Springfield on Brisbane's Triple M.

0: 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Billy Idol on Brisbane's Triple M.
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0: 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Iggy Pop covering Johnny O'Keefe. Who would have thought it? 1987, it's Real Wild Child on Triple M.

Brisbane's 104.5 Triple M with our awesome 80s Friday, my favourite day of the week. It's Toto with Africa. And into Kim Wilde's cover version of You Keep Me Hanging On from 1987. We won't keep you hanging on much longer to find out if you've won $50,000 thanks to our mates at sydneytools.com.au. Triple M's $50,000 no repeat workday is coming up. We're going to call a winner at 10 o'clock this morning.

0: Apparently they called the band ZZ Top because Billy Gibbons wanted the band name to sound like BB King. There you go. It's Triple M's Awesome 80s Friday with Legs. 10 o'clock this morning, we're going to call someone to win $50,000 for Triple M's 50K No Repeat Workday. For goodness sake, keep your phone nearby, and if it comes up with a unrecognized number, just answer, okay? 50 grand on the line, 10 o'clock this morning, our winner will be announced. I was in year 9 when this song came out. I learned all the words. Gee, I was cool. Murray Head's One Night in Bangkok on the way for Triple M's Awesome 80s Friday.
1: After 4,000 shots across 1 week on the one hole, it came down to this. Dobbo's final attempt at a hole-in-one.
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0: 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Let's get some Aussie into Triple M's Awesome 80s Friday. Hold up your lighter and sing along to that one soon. Ice House as well. And we are mere minutes away from calling a $50,000 winner. It's Triple M's 50K No Repeat Workday.
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11: 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Only Triple M traffic starts with Brisbane's biggest delays. We've got a crash in Underwood this morning. Logan Road at Kingston Road to avoid. There's also been a car fire in Capalaba, Redland Bay Road near Moreton Bay Road.

0: And a breakdown on the gateway southbound Mount Palabar Road through Mackenzie. 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
4: Good morning, I'm Matthew Layton. Productivity might take a little dive as Australia gets ready for a massive World Cup clash with Paraguay. The Prime Minister is nudging employers to show a bit of kindness. Albo telling the ABC the whole country will be backing the Socceroos.
5: It will be a great couple of hours, and I'm sure the whole of Australia will be cheering on the Socceroos. They've done so well up to now. All we need is a draw, but a win would be nice.
4: Karl Stefanovic says he did not get the chance to properly thank his free-to-air audience after Nine moved his exit forward. The network says he'd already been due to leave today at year's end, but the split is immediate after controversy around his independent podcast. The federal government says backlash over its tax shake-up will fade after Labor and the Greens passed watered-down changes to capital gains and negative gearing. And the death toll from those back-to-back quakes in Venezuela has now hit at least 188.
3: Triple M Sport.
4: The Socceroos are in a handy little spot of the World Cup with a win or draw against Paraguay this afternoon, locking them into second in the group. The Bunnies have hopped into the NRL top four after a 32-12 win over Parramatta. Round 17 keeps moving tonight with the Bulldogs taking on the Titans and the Roosters up against Brisbane. And New South Wales League Chiefs are batting away the Jobs for Mates tag over Laurie Daly's appointment as Blues coach. The noise is only getting louder too, with Trent Barrett reportedly in the frame for the top job next year.
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4: Brisbane weather, a shower or two today, dropping to a low of 12 tonight. For the weekend, a shower or two tomorrow and 21. More of the same on Sunday and more showers on Monday. 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
9: 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Wow, cool, you jets. 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
10: My nervous system has just been cooked.
9: Your nervous system is cooked. 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
10: 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Secondly, my daughter, my beautiful baby girl, is turning 21 soon, and I'd really love to give her a beautiful, memorable experience of some sort. She hasn't had the best start to life, and I just it would be really special to create some memories with her, and and just probably sock a bit away and just, give myself a bit of breathing room.
9: You sound like you're breathless.